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0: the Razorbacks do this week? Is there anything to do in Central Arkansas this weekend? Or who got arrested this weekend locally? We'll answer these questions and more on Local News of Note. 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
1: Hey, how's it going?
2: I'm good, man. How you doing tonight?
1: I'd love to give an oral expression out to my wife tonight.
2: Okay, start with your name, please.
1: My name is Brian, and I'm calling out of San Antonio, Texas.
2: Brian, and your wife?
1: My wife's name is Liza.
2: All right, Brian, I want you to express yourself to Liza. Go ahead.
1: Liza, baby, I know I'm not always the easiest to live with, but we've been together 11 years now and married for 8, and I hope we go on another 20 together. And I don't want to spend any night or another night without you by my side. I love you, baby. And I'm so

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1: Beautifully said, my friend. I wish you and Liza 20 and then a 20 after that and then 20 more after that. And I appreciate you both listening to the show tonight.
0: Oh, yes. We every Sunday night, we look forward to this. And hearing the couples call just gives us hope that everybody else is doing the same thing. And we appreciate you spending your time giving us these slow jams to have a nice night, too.

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Right now, this your boy Chris Brown, and right now, y'all listen to the Sunday Night Slow Jams. 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
1: This is Michelle Perez from Salem, Oregon. This message is for Edward Reyes. I just want you to know that I adore you, I care for you, and I'm waiting for you faithfully and patiently.
2: Hello, this is Mike Saldana. I'm calling from San Antonio, Texas. And this is for my honey, the love of my life, my honey, Lorinda Saldana. I love you, honey. Bye.
3: Hi, this is Brittany calling from Sacramento, California, here to send an oral expression out to my two daughters, Zaria and Marley. I love you guys. We had a wonderful weekend. Continue to have more memories with you guys. Love you.
4: Hi, this is Max calling from Tucson, Arizona. I just want to give an oral expression to our dog. He's been doing this, I think, for 20-plus years, and every 6 nights a week. And I just wanted to thank him for giving all of his time to give us Slow Jams. Bye.
0: Wow, Max, you're amazing. The check is in the mail. There's more Sunday Night Slow Jams next.
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19: Colleague of mine was telling me the other day about how their Instagram feed is filled with videos, most of them kind of funny, about how grandparents and friends tend to bulldoze new parents out of the way to get to see their baby. As a dad of three daughters, I know how life really does become all about them the moment those kids are born. But I also know parents are still people, too, who need their own attention beyond being mom or dad. And moms, in particular in those early years, can feel especially invisible in the eyes of other people. So what can you do to stop contributing to what is known as maternal invisibility? Women we spoke to said these two things were the most helpful. When people stopped to ask how they could best support them, number one, or when they took the initiative to handle certain tasks that obviously needed to be done. I'm Dr. Sanjay Gupta, helping you live a better life.
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1: Hi, I was wanting to do an oral expression.
2: Yeah, let's do it. What's your name?
1: Melinda.
2: Hello, Melinda. Where are you calling in from tonight?
1: Carlsbad, New Mexico.
2: Fantastic. How are things in Carlsbad tonight?
1: Usual, slow.
2: is everything Carl's good in Carlsbad tonight?
1: Yes, everything is Carl's good.
2: All
1: it's getting good.
2: Melinda, let's make somebody's night. Who's on your mind? Make him famous.
1: His name is Ramon.
2: His name is Ramon. What would you like to tell Ramon tonight? Go ahead and express yourself.
1: That I love him so much and I miss him and that the stove light is still on for him.
2: The stove light? You're trying to blow up the house? You mean like the gas is on?
1: No.
2: Why is the stove light on?
1: The light above the stove.
2: Oh, okay. You trying to get that man a cookie something when he comes home or what?
1: No.
2: Okay. I'll let it be. It'll be an inside joke between you and he. I hope you get to see Ramon soon. Melinda, I'm so glad you're listening in Carlsbad, New Mexico. Thanks for the call tonight.
1: You're very welcome. Thank you.
2: Take care. Good night.

0: Hey, I want to remind you tonight that you are a part of Sunday Night Slow Jams just because you listen. However, if you would like to participate, if you'd like to collaborate, if you would do me the honor of sharing the airwaves with me tonight, we'd love to have you on. I'm opening my arms and welcoming you and your family members and your friends to come on the airwaves tonight with me for an oral expression. I'll give you our phone number in about 30 seconds.
1: Hi, my name is Martha Maxine. I'm from Wichita, Kansas, and this oral expression is for my baby, Chano. I love you, and I'm going to be here for you through everything, baby.
2: Hi, my name is Paul. I'm calling from Las Vegas, Nevada. My wife's name is Alana. I just wanted to send her an oral expression and just let her know how much I love her and how blessed I am to have her in my life.
3: Hi, this is Brenda from San Diego, California, and I just want to shout out my man. I miss him so much. I can't wait for him to come home. Gabriel, I love you so much. I miss you.
4: Hi, this is Bianca Prince from Beaumont, Texas. I would like to send an oral expression out to my husband, Jonathan LaMail. I love you, Daddy.
0: All right, phone number is 877-209-0631. 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
11: 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As AI transforms how work gets done, a new IBM CEO study finds success will depend on how quickly organizations redesign their workforce. CEOs agree, people are the priority. 83% of CEOs say AI success depends more on people's adoption than the technology. But many organizations are still struggling to redesign roles, build new skills, and rethink how teams collaborate. This gap is already showing up in the workplace. CEOs say only 25% of employees are using AI as part of their jobs, even though 86% believe their workforce have the skills to collaborate with AI. Looking ahead, CEOs expect the impact on jobs to accelerate. By 2028, 29% of employees may need reskilling for different roles, while 59% will likely require upskilling to perform their current roles more effectively. The findings suggest the real challenge isn't just adopting AI, it's aligning jobs, skills, and ways of working with the speed of AI transformation. To learn more, visit ibm.com/IBV.
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16: How often do you stop to wonder whether you should share something that's revealing, maybe even embarrassing, with a partner, a friend, or even your boss? In her new book called Revealing, The Underrated Power of Oversharing, behavioral scientist Leslie John says doing just that can help you deepen relationships that are vital to your life. We need people to trust us in order to get things like love, friendship, and career success. That's what she told us. When you make yourself vulnerable by revealing something sensitive, it does make other people trust you. In turn, when you ask someone to reveal something about themselves, showing that interest will generally lead someone to like you more. Why? Because people like to be asked about themselves, she says. It also signals that they are discriminating and choosy, but in a good way. I'm Dr. Sanjay Gupta, helping you live a better life.
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1: Hi, y'all, Doug. This is Sam. I'm calling from Biloxi, Mississippi. And this apology is for Matthew. I'm so sorry that I met you. I apologize for not being that one for you. I apologize for listening to your lies. And I apologize for the both of us wasting each other's time.
2: My name is Josh from Dayton, Ohio. And I want to say I'm sorry to my best friend, Matt, for not doing such a great job when he wanted me to. I'm sorry, Matt. Love you, brother.
3: Hi, this is Kyla from Long Beach, California. This goes out to Hunter, Kearns, and Oregon. I'm sorry for everything, for making you so stressed and making it hard to love me. I'm sorry I couldn't make you happier. I'll always love you.

0: Right, here we go. Sunday night slow jams continue. The phone number is 877-209-0631. Because the show plays all over the world, besides your name, make sure to drop your location. In fact, I want you to brag on your hometown a little bit. Your name, your city and state, and then drop that oral expression just like this.
1: Hi, this is Joanne from Madisonville, Kentucky, and I would like to send an oral expression to my husband, Cameron. I love you, baby. Keep working hard for our family. I'm so proud of you.
2: Yeah, man, how's it going? This is Anthony from San Jose, California, to Veronica, and I miss you. If you hear this, just come back.
3: Hi, R-Dub. This is Bobby Rose Kindle. I'm in Tucson, Arizona, and someone's been on my mind for a really long time. I love him, and I miss him, so I want to send him an oral expression. His name is Gilbert Ponce, and I don't know what more to do because I've tried and tried. I went outside his door, and I sung him songs, and I go to his work, and I don't want to be a stalker, but I love this man. Gilbert Ponce, I love you, and I want to be Rose Ponce for the rest of my life. And that's what I have to say about that.
0: I don't know if that's very romantic or very concerning. I'm not sure yet. Either way, we'll get to your online expressions from slowjams.com right after this.
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22: 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It's one of the most important things you can do for them as a parent, and yet it's often overlooked. Not only does sleep in the early years set the stage for mental and physical health, it also creates the foundation for how one sleeps later in life. That's according to the National Sleep Foundation. Now, that organization recommends 14 to 17 hours a night for newborns, 12 to 15 for infants, 11 to 14 for toddlers, 10 to 13 for preschoolers, and 9 to 11 for school-aged children. When it's age appropriate, start by talking to your kids about why sleep is important. It helps their body grow, helps their brains learn, helps their mood stay steady. Don't underestimate the importance of a routine. You can even narrate what you're doing step by step to help them along the way. I'm Dr. Sanjay Gupta, helping you live a better life.
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1: Hey, can I give a oral expression to my husband?
2: You may. What's your name, first of all?
1: It's Kenya Macias.
2: And where are you calling from?
1: Amarillo, Texas.
2: All right, welcome to the show. And who's your husband? What's his name?
1: He is Christopher Padilla. He just opened a food truck here in Amarillo, Texas called Stacy Hibachi Grillable. And I just wanted to give him a shout out for all the success that he has done over the months.
2: I love that. Can you give everybody the name of the food truck again, nice and slow?
1: It is Street Scene Hibachi Grill and Bowl.
2: Street Scene Hibachi Grill and Bowl. And it's rolling around Amarillo right now, serving it up?
1: Yes, on 4515 South Georgia.
2: I love that. I wish you and him so much success and happiness. And I hope when he's serving up that food, I hope he's blasting the slow jams on the radio for all of the customers, okay?
1: Thank you so much.
2: Is that a yes?
1: Yes.
2: It's a must, okay? Hey, thank you both for listening tonight.
1: It's a must, yes.
2: I wish you guys so much success.
1: Thank you so much.
2: You're welcome. Have a good night. Enjoy the show.
1: You too. Bye-bye. What you doing?

0: Okay, these are online expressions. You've sent these through our website tonight and earlier in the week. Thank you for your patience if you've been waiting for just a little bit. Jessica's been sending me a few emails, so I am sorry it took me so long to get to Jessica, but we're going to do something real special for you tonight, Jessica, for Terrence in Beaumont, Texas. Jessica loves you, and she says she will always stand by your side. And LaTerrence, Jessica's been hitting me up for weeks, so glad to finally get that on tonight. From Melvin to Mason in Kenai, Alaska, I love you, and I've got your back. From Ella to Ruben in San Angelo, Texas, I love you so much, it's me and you forever. 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From Brian to Alisa in Moreno Valley, California, you're my rock and my ride or die. Desiree in Kansas City, Kansas, or make that Kansas City, Missouri. For Moshe in Louisiana, I love you, and I'll see you soon. Princess to Harmonious in Ontario, Oregon, I love you forever. Rochelle and Jamel in Tulsa, Oklahoma tonight. Kendall in Austin, Texas. From Morgan in Missoula, Montana. Renee and Bernard in Peoria, Illinois. Hi, good night to Laura and David in Santa Fe, New Mexico. And Shaylee and Leanie checking in Logan, Utah. 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We'll check the apology line and kick off another full hour of Sunday Night Slow Jams right after this.
1: I'm U.S. Transportation Secretary Sean Duffy.
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11: 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As AI transforms how work gets done, a new IBM CEO study finds success will depend on how quickly organizations redesign their workforce. CEOs agree people are the priority. 83% of CEOs say AI success depends more on people's adoption than the technology. But many organizations are still struggling to redesign roles, build new skills, and rethink how teams collaborate. This gap is already showing up in the workplace. CEOs say only 25% of employees are using AI as part of their jobs, even though 86% believe their workforce have the skills to collaborate with AI. Looking ahead, CEOs expect the impact on jobs to accelerate. By 2028, 29% of employees may need reskilling for different roles, while 59% will likely require upskilling to perform their current roles more effectively. The findings suggest the real challenge isn't just adopting AI, it's aligning jobs, skills, and ways of working with the speed of AI transformation. To learn more, visit ibm.com/IBV.
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19: If you are struggling with substance abuse, alcohol, pills, whatever it may be, first of all, it's nothing to be ashamed of. We know addiction is a brain disease, and we also know getting into recovery can be tough. Also, in case this helps, I want to tell you about a new study out of Harvard School of Public Health.

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2: Ricky from Little Rock, Arkansas, sending an apology to Phil. Man, I messed up, and it eats me up, you know, to know that I messed over such a great person. That was totally undeserving of what I did and how I did it. So just genuinely asking for forgiveness.
3: My name's Lisa Marie Nieto from Corpus Christi, and the person is Manuel Moya. I just want to tell you that I'm sorry for everything we've been through, and we'll get through anything and everything.
4: This is Marie, and I'm from Wasilla, Alaska. I want to say I'm sorry to my husband, Tony, that I ever left you when we were younger. But baby, I'm all yours forever now. I love you.

0: I'm not even going to lie. It is so damn good to see you tonight. Thank you for coming through for another Sunday Night Slow Jams. Whether this is your first time listening, or you've been with us for years, or even decades, since 1994, these are the Sunday Night Slow Jams, and I'm so glad you're with us tonight.
1: This is Aaliyah with a spoon. This is for my husband that's in the military serving the country. I can't wait to have your kids and just get married. I love you with all my heart.
2: Hi, this is Jack Yost from Victoria, Texas, and I wanted to send an oral expression to my girlfriend, Sammy. This sounded like a really fun thing to do, and I just wanted to let you know that I really care about you, baby, and I can't wait to see you tomorrow.
3: Oh, this is Coda Kaminki from Farmington, New Mexico. I'd like to give an oral expression to Ozzy Etzity. I love you so much. You're very kind, and I hope you have a very good night.
4: I'm Amanda Seals from Tulare, California. This oral expression is for Alicia Seals, my wife. I love you, baby girl. I hope you're thinking about me, and I love you so much, and I can't wait till you come home.
0: 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Either way, there's more Sunday Night Slow Jams in just a few seconds.
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17: A better Life with Dr. Sanjay Gupta.
18: People have started using AI for all sorts of things, but I cannot think of an area where the stakes are higher than your health. First of all, I'll tell you this. I know doctors who have cracked some seemingly impossible cases with the help of AI, so it can be a powerful tool. But AI can also hallucinate, provide bad advice, and be just as confident when it does that. If you do decide to plug any personal medical information into one of these chatbots, you should know that while the companies that created them have robust privacy protections in place, they are not bound by HIPAA, like your healthcare provider is. Whatever the advice presented to you, take it with a degree of healthy skepticism. Always get a second opinion. And remember, if you ever experience concerning symptoms, skip the AI consult and head straight to the ER. I'm Dr. Sanjay Gupta, helping you live a better life.
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1: Hey, R-Dub, how are you?
2: 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How are you doing tonight?
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2: 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Who are you thinking about while you're listening to these slow jams?
1: My husband, Deshaun Giles in Beaumont, Texas.
2: Okay, I'm going to hand over the show to you. I want you to express yourself to Deshaun tonight. What would you like to tell him?
1: I love you, baby. You're my favorite person in the whole wide world, and I can't wait to see you Tuesday.
2: And just like that, Little Rock to Beaumont connected tonight through the show. I so appreciate you both listening tonight. I hope you call us again.
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1: Are you? 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These are online expressions. We'll start with Rosa for Alexander in Beaumont, Texas. I love you and I miss you so very much. Jennifer to Timothy in Rochester, Washington. You mean so much to me and I miss you dearly. Hugs and kisses tonight through the radio. From Heather to Mom Wendy, Alamogordo, New Mexico. I love you with all of my heart, Mom. Thanks for all you've done for us. Tiana in El Cajon, California. For Jeff in Los Angeles, I'm always missing you. 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From Carlos to Esmeralda, they listen in Las Vegas, Nevada, five nights a week on Q100.5. We love that. Jennifer in College Station, Texas, to DeQuavis in Amarillo, Texas. She's thinking about you. Lisa and Joey, National City, California. Megan for Eric in Amarillo, Texas. Marlena and David in West Virginia tonight. From Madison to Levi in Sepulpa, Oklahoma. Bree and Imaj in Warminster, Pennsylvania. And hello and good night to Carolina and Trago in Austin, Texas. Where are you tonight? And most importantly, who's on your mind? Would you let us know with an oral expression? Go to slowjams.com or call us at 877-209-0631. We'll check the apology line and kick off the fourth and final hour of tonight's Sunday Night Slow Jams right after this. This hour is brought to you by Columbia Records, presenting Malcolm Todd, Earrings.

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11: 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As AI transforms how work gets done, a new IBM CEO study finds success will depend on how quickly organizations redesign their workforce. CEOs agree, people are the priority. 83% of CEOs say AI success depends more on people's adoption than the technology. But many organizations are still struggling to redesign roles, build new skills, and rethink how teams collaborate. This gap is already showing up in the workplace. CEOs say only 25% of employees are using AI as part of their jobs, even though 86% believe their workforce have the skills to collaborate with AI. Looking ahead, CEOs expect the impact on jobs to accelerate. By 2028, 29% of employees may need reskilling for different roles, while 59% will likely require upskilling to perform their current roles more effectively. The findings suggest the real challenge isn't just adopting AI, it's aligning jobs, skills, and ways of working with the speed of AI transformation. 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
19: 20 years ago, the average attention span was about 2.5 minutes. Today, it's just 47 seconds. Pretty disconcerting. That's according to new research out of UC Irvine. But really, this isn't our fault, at least not entirely. We can blame technology and the world around us. Attention, it turns out, is not an unlimited resource. You only have so much of it to give. Start paying more attention to what times of the day you seem to be at your mental peak. try to knock out the more complicated stuff during that time. It's also important to take breaks every so often so you can more easily lock in when you're trying to concentrate. One expert said, even trying to visualize where you want to end your day with everything all wrapped up or with tons left to do. That can act as a real motivator. I'm Dr. Sanjay Gupta, helping you live a better life.
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1: Hi, my name is Fabian from Sanger, California, and I want to send an apology out to Lisa Rosales out there in Sanger. I'm sorry if I put you under some pressure that you couldn't handle, and I'll do anything to make it right. You're very special to me, and you are worth all the effort that I have to put in to make this right. I hope that you hear this, and I hope we can make this okay.
2: Hey, it's Amanda Bridges from Union City, Ohio, and this apology is going out to Colton Hall. Colton, I just wanted to say that I'm sorry for all of the hell I've put you through in the past 2 years, and I hope that if you hear this, that we can make something right. I'm sorry, and I miss you.
3: I'm Sergio Diaz. I'm from Westchester, Illinois, and I just wanted to apologize to Abigail Kua. I'm sorry. I love you so much. I'm so sorry.
4: This is Vanessa Demas for Paul Becker, and I just want to say I'm sorry for everything that we've all been through. Have a good night.

0: Is it me, or is it the later it gets, the slow jams keep getting better and better? It's getting really good. Fourth and final hour of tonight's show. If you're in the car tonight, I wish you a safe journey. And really, there's nothing like rolling down the street late at night on a Sunday, blasting Sunday night slow jams on the radio. At least that's one of my favorite things to do. Although I don't get to do it because I'm in the studio when Sunday night slow jams are on. But one day. Maybe one day I'll have a fill-in and I'll be able to experience Sunday night slow jams from the other end. We'll see.
1: Mary Morgan, San Diego, California. This message is going out to Archie. I love him with my whole heart.
2: Hey, this is Derek. I'm calling from Las Vegas, Nevada. Took the car to let her know how much I miss her, how much she means to me, and I'm glad she came into my life.
3: Hey, this is Crystal Lopez in Dickinson, Texas. I want to send an oral expression to my husband, Rudy, in Beaumont. Baby, I love you. We got this. I love you to the end of the world and back. You're my everything.
4: Hi, this is Rochelle from Tulsa, Oklahoma, and my oral expression is going to Jamel. I just want to tell him that I love him and miss him every day, and no matter what happens, it's only temporary. I'll still be here waiting on you to come home to me.
0: Okay, we're ready for your goodnight kisses. That's how we'll close out the show next. You can call us at 877-209-0631. Make it a good one. We'll wrap up tonight's Sunday night slow jams, let you kiss him through the phone next.
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17: We all know how important it is to stay active as we age, especially as we get older. But I've come to realize that for as good as people are about getting their cardio in, a lot of older folks really don't seem to be doing the recommended amount of strength training or even understand why it's so important. It helps you stay functional and therefore independent for as long as possible. Certified strength and conditioning specialist Dana Santis says a great place to start is not with dumbbells or barbells, but with your body weight, which allows you to build strength while also learning how your body moves and where your limitations exist. It also reduces the risk of overwhelming your connective tissue, which adapts more slowly than muscles as we get older. Once you're comfortable, you can dial up that intensity, but do it slowly, do it carefully. I'm Dr. Sanjay Gupta, helping you live a better life.
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1: 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Y'all doing an awesome job. I'm calling from Alexandria, Louisiana, and y'all just make us feel real at home.
2: Thank you so much, man. That means everything to me. What's your name, by the way?
1: 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Y'all about compatible, but I think y'all are about the best one. I really do. 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I mean, real good.
2: You made my day, my friend. Sounds like you're in the car, by the way. Where are you headed to?
1: Well, I'm headed to my mom's. I spend the night with her at nighttime, and in the morning I go to work. Make sure before I go to work, I fix up brothers, and then I go to work. So that's what I'm headed to. I'm headed to my mom's house.
2: You are a good man. Safe night tonight. 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
1: All right, and man, much love to you all. 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

0: Yamisha from Decatur, Illinois, kissing Kimo. Mwah! And I love you, Daddy.
1: Hi, this is Julian Baca over in Coquille, Oregon. I want to send a goodnight kiss to my beautiful girlfriend, Abigail Madison. I just want to tell you I love you so very much, and I'm so grateful for every second that I get to spend with you, and I hope you have the greatest night ever. Mwah.
2: This is Angel coming out of Anna, Illinois, wanting to send a big old kiss to Jerub. Mwah. I love you, baby, and everything will be okay.
3: Yes, this is Michelle Nestor. I'm calling from Carterville, Missouri. My big old kiss is to Roy Gaskins from Carterville, Missouri. It's his birthday tomorrow, so here's a big old... God bless.
4: 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At the very least, me and you next Sunday night. It's a date for Sunday Night Slow Jams. Thanks for coming through. Good night.
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0: 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Is there anything to do in Central Arkansas this weekend? Or who got arrested this weekend locally? We'll answer these questions and more on Local News of Note. 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
5: Not gonna do it.
4: Save that for the pool and the beach.
5: I don't know. Kind of grosses me out a little bit.
4: Was there one time?
5: My husband's a big barefoot guy. Loves to be barefoot.
4: Was there one time that there was video of Brittany going into like a bathroom barefoot or something like a gas station bathroom?
5: Yes. Yeah. And that is wild. Again, mentally unstable.
4: Disgustamundo.
5: So, morning, it's June. Happy June 1st.
4: Now, this feels right. Does it not?
5: It's a little humid, but yeah.
4: Well, no, but June 1st being on a Monday just
5: feels...
4: I
5: like starting things on a Monday. Right. Diets and resolutions and months. Yes, feels good. It is 6:09. Here's your really simple, easy, and very good, actually, affirmation, if you can pull it off. It's hard to do. But
4: you said it's very easy.
5: It's very good for us. It's easy for you to say it.
4: Oh.
5: I choose to forgive and be happy.
4: I choose to forgive and be happy.
5: Not easy to do, but easy to say.
4: Oh, well, it doesn't mean I'm going to forget.
5: I choose to forgive and be happy. There you go.
4: I forgive, but I still remember.
5: It's there in the back of the old brain.
4: Remember what you did.
5: So tell us how hot this June 1st is going to be.
4: A little warm. Ooh. It's going to be a warm week. 74 now, 93 will be the high today.
5: And 24, so it begins.
4: 24% chance of rain. Tomorrow, 86. Wednesday, 85.
5: All right. I know you're going to a wedding this weekend for your niece.
4: I am.
5: And do you know by chance if Billy Idol's White Wedding is on the playlist?
4: Ooh, I don't know. I do know that they're going to have a DJ, I think.
5: Okay. Billy Idol has something to say about people who use White Wedding in weddings. I have that coming up in Hollywood headlines. Anytime Billy Idol shows up, I'm going to tell you about it. That's for sure. And some more. You know, we have some graduation speeches that went down from celebrities. I can share some of those with you.

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1: And sponsored by Taylor King Law. On your side, by your side. So lots of graduations, of course, going down. And coming up, I've got some audio from some brawls at a kindergarten graduation, pool boy. It happens in high school and kindergarten. But this is what happens at college graduation. This is where you get celebrities to do your commencement speeches, right? Uh-huh. And they give a little wisdom here and there. And some of the most recent ones were with Conan O'Brien doing the honors at his alma mater, Harvard.
2: Harvard.
1: He urged the kids to, quote, carry your victories lightly so that virtues like kindness, originality, courage, humor, and humanity have a chance to emerge. He urged them to live their lives in such a way that being a Harvard grad becomes the least important thing people know about you. And then Ronnie Chang from The Daily Show spoke at Harvard's annual class day, where he told students that their mission is to destroy AI. The kids were definitely on his side and erupted into cheers when he repeated FAI three times. He added, your generation's upcoming battle won't be humans against AI. That's at least 2 months away. It's going to be people with substance versus people with shallow knowledge. It's going to be mastery versus faking it. It's going to be people with good taste versus tacky. So, wisdom.
2: There I thought it was us versus the aliens.
1: That too. The horror movie Backrooms made more than $81 million this weekend. Now, that's not a record, but this is. Kane Parsons is now the youngest director ever to top the domestic box office at just 20 years old. The previous record holder was Josh Trank, who was 27 when his sci-fi superhero horror-adjacent flick Chronicle debuted at number one in 2012. 2025 was a great year for horror at the box office, and the trend seems to be continuing well into this year. Another horror movie called Obsession, which was written and directed by 26-year-old Curry Barker, is up to $104.7 million in 3 weeks, and that was on a $750,000 budget. And it's the first movie since E.T. more than 40 years ago to have second and third weekends bigger than the first.
2: Oh, snap.
1: So you like the scary, do you? Now, if you've ever paid attention to the lyrics of the Billy Idol classic, What Wedding? It's actually not a pro-wedding song at all.
2: No.
1: Yet we so often hear it played at weddings. Billy says the song has taken on a new meaning over the years. He said, well, White Wedding was a bit of an anti-marriage song, but people get married to it, so there you go. They changed that, the meaning of that. He says, it's funny, but it's great. I'm glad people have enjoyed it, whatever they've used it for. I'm glad they've enjoyed the music, and I've had a great time. White Wedding. Ugh. All right, so the third season of... third season premiere of 90 Days, The Last Resort, is on TLC. That's where they take five couples from the 90 Day Fiancé show, and they try to salvage those broken relationships, because they're always broken relationships.
2: Well, yeah, that's what they look for.
1: They desperately look for that, don't they? Fifth season premiere of Battle on the Beach on HGTV. That's a reality series where Ty Pennington mentors three teams in renovating beachfront properties.
2: Good Lord, he just finished Battle on the Block.
1: Now it's Battle on the Beach.
2: God, this guy gets in more battles.
1: Yeah, this is one, though, that would be kind of fun, because you know it's going to be a whole lot of nautical. Whole lot.
2: Oh, so the one, the Battle on the Block, it's like it was a house somewhere, I don't know, Reno, somewhere outside of Las Vegas, but there was like four houses behind this walled area, right? And so each week they had redo a certain room in this house, right? And all these houses at one point had an RV room where you parked your RV garage.
1: Yeah.
2: And some of them kept it as an RV garage. Others turned it into a pickleball court or a whatever. And there was a celebrity, you know, match with a real renovator. And then Ty is, you know, hosting all these things. But God, this guy is so battle hardened.
1: What else has he got to do?
2: I know.
1: This is his thing.
2: I know. But now he wears hats.
1: He's worn hats for a
2: while. But now he's wearing like cowboy hats and stuff.
1: It's kind of become his thing too. Yeah. That and a tool belt. So it's the Heather and Pool Boy Show. Those are Hollywood headlines. We'll give you another fresh batch coming up at 8 o'clock right here on Alice 107.7.
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11: 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Well, first, let's talk about actual magnesium. 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And most people get enough of it simply from the foods they eat. Now, if you're not getting enough, there are a few different types of supplements you can try. 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Now, when it comes to the science, we looked into this, and I gotta say, there's not a lot of strong evidence that magnesium supplements will actually help you sleep. 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And maybe it's those things then that help you get some better sleep. I'm Dr. Sanjay Gupta, helping you live a better life.
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5: With a look at your Southern Maycorp traffic this Monday morning, we're beginning the week off with a good start. State police have no accidents to report, and we're seeing no major issues around the metro. Let's buckle up and be careful. That's your Southern Maycorp traffic. Southern Maycorp, well builders for everyone, now serving Little Rock with the Arkansas Traffic Network. I'm Paul Weber.
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8: For the News Radio 1029 KARN Weather Center, I'm KRK Fox 16 meteorologist Jenna Warner. Patchy fog is around for Monday morning, and then we'll see mostly sunny to partly sunny skies and temperatures again reaching the low 90s to mid 90s across parts of the state. Heat index values will be in the triple digits with humidity around. Scattered showers and storms are possible, especially in the afternoon and evening. Tuesday rain chances are a bit more slim, and then a cold front comes through for the middle of the week, dropping humidity and temperatures. I'm KRK Fox 16 meteorologist Jenna Warner for the News Radio 1029 KARN Weather Center.

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1: It's now time for local news of note. Sponsored by Professor Bowl. Come for the bowl lane. Stay because kids bowl free if during the summer. If you sign up for this, we do this. It's a program called Kids Bowl Free. And they get a game, you know, every day if they want to. And it's awesome. The kids love this. Let's see here. Little Rock Baseball is headed to their first Super Regional in program history after sweeping the Hattiesburg Regional after beating Jacksonville State 6-3. Going into the weekend, they had a 1.6% chance of winning the regional.
2: Goodness.
1: They are now one of 16 teams remaining in the NCAA tournament. So,
2: goodness.
1: Congrats, Little Rock Baseball. Little Rock Softball are out of the College World Series.
2: Aww.
1: Yeah, good run there, gals. Arkansas baseball season ended a few hours before the month of May did. Arkansas baseball is now out. They had a tall task in having to defeat Kansas twice and also having to play a second time yesterday. It was just tough. They got off, you know, not on the right foot, and we're having to play from, you know, behind in the whole, you know, regional, and it just didn't happen. So not their year, but Little Rock baseball will be representing the state this year. Little Rock Air Force Base hosted its first Run the Runway event this past weekend. I don't know who the winners were. There was a half marathon, a 5K, and a 1 mile, but I thought, how fun to run their runway.
2: I've never, ever said fun and run in the same sentence and meant it.
1: Only in rhyming.
2: Yeah.
1: Fun run. Mm. You said fun run before.
2: Nothing fun about run.
1: But neat to do it on their runway there. And it's fun to say run the runway. Run the runway.
2: That's the only fun thing about it.
1: And... But I, you know what, when I was writing this story, why do we call it Little Rock Air Force Base?
2: Because it's in Jacksonville?
1: Because it's in Jayville. That makes sense to me. But whatevs.
2: They didn't ask us.
1: They did not. And there is your local news of note, sponsored by Professor Bowl. Come for the bowl lane. Stay for Grady. Hell of a bartender.
2: Oh.
1: Love that guy.
2: Didn't realize. Had no idea. Is he always there? Is he the only bartender?
1: No, Jen is there as
2: okay,
1: well.
2: All right. But you didn't want to give her a shout out.
1: I've given her a shout out in the past.
2: All right.
1: I felt it was Grady's
2: turn.
1: There you
2: go. Grady, way to go, man. Mm-hmm. It's Heather and Poolboy. It's Alice 107.7.
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3: With a look at your Southern Bay Corp traffic this Monday morning, we're beginning the week off with a good start. State police have no accidents to report, and we're seeing no major issues around the metro. Let's buckle up and be careful. That's your Southern Bay Corp traffic. 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I'm Paul Weber.
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So if our time is running out, day after day, we'll make the mundane a masterpiece. Oh my, my, oh my, my love, I take one look at you, you're taking me out.

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1: We're going to have other people's problems to get into here momentarily, just after 7, sponsored by Chris Crane, Dodge, Jeep, Ram, the Big Lot in Benton. We'll be asking for your feedback on that, so make sure and stand by for all of your opinions. I think I need to play a little pomp and circumstance-ish here for this, don't you think? Well, that is like bassy, isn't it? There's just a lot of brawls that are happening at various graduations, and I just don't understand why. Why is this a thing, like, every year? And it just seems to keep getting worse and worse. So,
2: there's... these things are too long.
1: They are too long.
2: And you've got people, you know, packed in, you know, an auditorium somewhere.
1: Also, they just act a fool. They act like their kid's the only one up there. And they have this like...
2: Hold your applause until we've announced everybody's names. It doesn't work. But again, it's just, they're too long. They're too hot. They're on a stupid time on a stupid day.
1: Let me read a few of these here. This was in Richmond, Virginia. It was a high school graduation, and it turned chaotic when a spectator rushed the stage. Evan J. Williams Jr. was arrested on disorderly conduct and damage to private property after he ran on stage and attacked a student who was receiving his diploma. Other students then joined in the fight before police officers broke it up. No injuries were reported. Williams won't say why he attacked, but I bet no one was expecting that.
2: Exactly. And that's why he chose that moment to pounce. Knew where this fool was going to be.
1: Yeah.
2: Right? On stage at this time, 3 o'clock, at, you know, on a Saturday. I mean, he knew. So he's like, this guy's been dodging me. I know where he's going to be right now.
1: So Haley Contreras of Adelanto, California, recently graduated from college before high school.
2: Huh?
1: She received her degree from Chaffee College a week before graduating from Hesperia High School.
2: I hate her.
1: Haley will also graduate from Victor Valley College. She will have 4 associate degrees from both colleges by the time she attends the University of California, Berkeley in the fall. Her family set up a GoFundMe page to help her with tuition. Now, who wants to storm that stage?
2: Mm.
1: I do. Golly, she took all the smarts. Didn't save any for anybody else. All right, but I do want to play this for you guys. This is, I believe, the 911 call that was made at a kindergarten graduation. The school principal is the one calling 911 because parents started to brawl during the ceremony.
3: Please hurry. I've got a parent rioting upstairs in my school.
4: And you said she's arguing with people, causing a disturbance?
3: No, they're straight up fighting, completely causing a whole riot. Please get here quickly.
4: Any weapons involved?
3: Not that I know of, but there's children here still.
4: Okay, we're notifying police. Does anyone need medical?
3: I don't know. I'm in the office. I'm calling a lockdown drill in my school.
4: I do have crews on the way. And then...
3: Thank you.
4: Do you know any descriptions of... the people who are fighting, how many are fighting?
3: There's a whole bunch of them. Please come now.
4: I already have them notified. Do you know how many people?
3: More than a few.
4: Alrighty. If anything changes, give us a call back, okay? I do have them notified.
3: Thank you. Please hurry. Thank you so much.
1: He's like, I don't want to answer your questions.
2: I've put my school on lockdown.
1: Okay, yeah. He's hiding in the office. This happened in Toledo, Ohio. Several adults were in a dispute over seating. It's all over seating. Either someone was standing in front of someone and they couldn't see, or someone was saving seats and someone didn't think you should save seats, or, you know, who knows? Someone didn't take their hat off. Who knows? But it was over seating, and it got so bad at a kindergarten graduation, which is not even a real graduation.
2: It is not. It's not.
1: That parents started duking it out. How awful of an example is that?
2: Man, why people care so much?
1: it's, I mean,
2: I sure don't.
1: It's the last thing I want to do. Mm-hmm. I mean, I want a cute picture, sure.
2: Yeah.
1: Oh, but I mean, we can do that. Drag. We can do that after, you know, we can do that after.
2: I don't even want to be there.
1: Who does?
2: Why do I care if my view is obstructed?
1: Who does? I mean, only if you're filming, you know, but again, get up, stand in the corner, film from a distance. I don't know. Just don't. There's no reason to go to fisticuffs.
2: Somebody else is filming.
1: I mean, you can tap someone on the shoulder and say, would you please remove your hat? But don't go to fisticuffs.
2: No.
1: It's not worth it. Put a school on lockdown because of seating. People are just, I mean, got a text here. It says it's entitlement. So many people have entitlement issues these days. Hashtag truth. And Pam says this is why she stays home. Don't send a graduation invitation to Pam. She's not going. It's Heather and Pool Boy. OPP is next on Alice 107.7.
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14: For the 9th year in a row, Finland has been named the happiest country in the world. That's according to the World Happiness Report put out every year by the Wellbeing Research Center at the University of Oxford in the UK. Two other Nordic nations, Iceland and Denmark, came in at numbers 2 and 3. Now, having spent quite a bit of time in these countries over my 2.5 decades as a journalist, I can tell you that this is not at all that surprising. There's an entirely different way of thinking in these countries. We before me, you might say. In other words, the mentality is less adversarial and much more, we're all in this together. One other interesting thing that came up was that no matter where someone lived, the more time they spent on social media, the less happy they were. Want to smile? It's simple. Put your phone away for a bit. I'm Dr. Sanjay Gupta, helping you live a better life.
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17: With a look at your Southern Bancorp traffic this Monday morning, State Police are working an accident I-530 southbound at mile marker 1.9. It's impacting the right shoulder. Other than that, no major issues around the metro. Let's buckle up and be careful. That's your Southern Bancorp traffic. Southern Bancorp, web builders for everyone, now serving Little Rock with the Arkansas Traffic Network. I'm Paul Weber.
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19: 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Patchy fog is around for Monday morning, and then we'll see mostly sunny to partly sunny skies and temperatures again reaching the low 90s to mid 90s across parts of the state. Heat index values will be in the triple digits with humidity around. Scattered showers and storms are possible, especially in the afternoon and evening. Tuesday, rain chances are a bit more slim, and then a cold front comes through for the middle of the week, dropping humidity and temperatures. I'm KRK Fox 16 meteorologist Jenna Warner for the News Radio 102.9 KARN Weather Center.

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6: Since I was out drinking with a bunch of friends on Friday night, when one of my best guy friends told me he's starting to have feelings for me. He was a bit tipsy when he said it, so I know it's true because alcohol is like truth serum, LOL. My dating life has been terrible. Now I'm considering going out on an official date with my friend. My cousin says I shouldn't do it because it'll ruin our friendship. I'm not sure what to do. Should I take the risk or not? I'd like to hear from other women who've been in the same position as me. Maybe some of your listeners can let me know how it worked out for them.
5: 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Bankruptcy lawyers that listen, boots, not suits. What do you think about this? Dating the old friend. Some see it as taboo. It's like a kiss of death. Getting the tattoo means you'll break up. So it's kind of like, you date the friend.
6: You ruin the friendship?
5: Does it ruin the friendship? Or does it strengthen the friendship?
6: Yeah, or, yeah, isn't that who you want to be with? Is your best friend?
5: Mm-hmm.
6: In the end, that's what they become, right?
5: But if you're friends, aren't you always friends? If you were friends to begin with.
6: Friends forever.
5: Then
6: the Lord's the Lord of them.
5: Wouldn't you still be friends? Or once you see genitals, does it change things?
6: Genitals change things all the time.
5: Mm-hmm. Mm-hmm.
6: Always.
5: Yeah.
6: Always. Like, if genitals ever were seen in this room, this room would never be the same.
5: Right.
6: Ever. And it's come close.
5: Very.
6: Not like that, but this man across from me has been naked in this room more than I can count.
5: I know. We don't have a changing room here. This is Alice. What do you think?
7: Good morning, guys.
6: Good morning.
7: The friend thing, it depends on if you're mature enough to handle that type of relationship. Because you can be friends and have sex.
5: Okay.
7: But, you know, no strings attached or whatever. But if you're, if you just want to keep that person as your friend and you have, what they call it, platonic.
5: Yes.
7: I mean, don't cross that line because you can't uncross it.
6: Truth.
7: If you feel that that person is a confidant and you just really want them to be there for you for a long time, do not cross that line.
5: Okay. All right.
7: So many things can go wrong.
5: This is true.
6: Thank you.
7: All right. Y'all have a good one.
5: You too. Bye-bye.
6: Casey says, give it a shot. Who's better to date than your best friend? Aren't you supposed to marry your best friend? And just have enough respect for each other in the beginning to agree that if it doesn't work out, you can still remain friends. I think you would know pretty quickly.
5: This is Alice. What do you think?
8: I think kind of what y'all were saying earlier, you want to be married to your best friend. I'm actually married to my best friend. We were worried it would ruin the whole friend group. We just talked to our other friends and told them we were interested in each other and promised to be friends afterwards if it didn't work out. And we're coming up on our 2-year anniversary.
6: Doesn't that promise get broken every time someone gets a divorce, though? I mean, it's so unrealistic to really think that you break up, that you're going to still be chummy. That's what ruins the friend group, is when the breakup happens. It's not the hooking up that ruins it. It's the breakup, right?
8: Yeah, you got to make sure you set the boundaries. So you might not be as close, but, you know, nice, decent friends.
6: Okay. Thank you so much. And good luck. Congratulations.
8: Thank you.
6: You're welcome.
5: All right, bye-bye.
6: Someone says, 100% do it.
5: Do it.
6: I started dating my best friend. We're celebrating 8 years together in July.

0: date, and we've been together 11 years, and we have a son together. So I say go for it.
1: Okay.
2: Any plans for marriage?
0: We are married. We've been married 11 years now.
2: Gotcha. Okay. That made it sound like y'all were just playing house there. So that's okay. Awesome.
1: Did y'all
2: awesome.
1: Make like one of these like kind of packs like, hey, if we haven't found anybody by this certain date, what do you think about you and I getting, you know, hooked up? Is that what we're witnessing here? Is that?
0: No. He just messaged me and he's just like, hey, we've been friends for a while. My dating life has been crappy. Your dating life has been crappy. We should try to go on a date. It was the most random thing.
2: Let's crap together. There you go.
1: So y'all were both desperate.
0: No. But, I mean, we went on one date and we've never been apart from each other since. And then we got married a year and a half after, like, fully dating. Uh-huh. And then now we've been together 11 years, and our son turns 9 next month.
2: Nice. I love that worked out.
0: So she should totally go for it.
2: Okay.
1: Where are y'all from? Where did y'all go to school and whatnot?
0: So we're both from Greenbrier, and we graduated together from Greenbrier.
1: Okay. Awesome. Right on. Well, thanks for sharing your story this morning.
0: Yeah, no problem. Y'all have a great day.
1: You too. Bye-bye.
2: Sabrina says, I chose my best friend 7 years ago. Best decision I ever made. Dan says, I say do it, lady. Go all in. YOLO. All right, so we want to hear from you this morning. Our phone number is 403-4321. Call us up. Tell us what you think about our OPP today. 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
5: With a look at your Southern Bay Corp traffic this Monday morning, State Police are still working the accident 530 southbound at mile marker 1.9. It's impacting the right shoulder. Around the metro, we're seeing traffic building up at the usual slow spots to North Interchange, I-30 eastbound from 430 back to Alexander. Buckle up, let's be careful. That's your Southern Bay Corp traffic. Southern Bay Corp, world builders for everyone, now serving Little Rock with the Arkansas Traffic Network. I'm Paul Weber.

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2: Y'all know Big Steve Lanners is out there at Chris Crane Dodge Jeep Ram. He's ready to make a deal there. Check him out online, biglotbenton.com. It's the Big Lot.
3: So this says, I was out drinking with a bunch of friends Friday night when one of my best guy friends told me he's starting to have feelings for me. He was a bit tipsy when he said it, so I know it's true because alcohol is like truth serum. My dating life has been terrible. Now I'm considering going out on an official date with my friend. My cousin says I shouldn't do it because it will ruin our friendship. So I'm not sure what to do. Should I take the risk or not? I'd like to hear from other women who've been in the same position as me. Maybe some of your listeners can let me know how it worked out for them. And we've had several people call already that have said it's the best decision they ever made. Been together 8 years, been together 11 years, have kids. So what do you guys think? 403-4321. Teresa says some of the best relationships start as friendships.
2: Yeah, and maybe, you know, if you look at it like this, sure, you're friends now, right? But once one of y'all gets into a committed relationship, your friendship is just going to go into the crapper, right?
3: Mm.
2: I mean, really,
3: mm-hmm.
2: You just, it's hard to remain friends with somebody of the opposite sex. And it's hard to just remain friends with somebody, period, when you get into a relationship with somebody and, you know, things progress however rapidly. Maybe you move in together quickly, spending all your free time together, get married, whatever. That puts a strain on a relationship anyway. Yeah, you might as well just go for it.
3: Someone says, I say go for it. I did it in the late 80s, and we will be celebrating our 39th wedding anniversary on the 6th of this month. So good luck to him. Here someone says, as Taylor Swift says, ruin the friendship.
2: Ruin it.
3: Sarah says they're coming up on their 13th wedding anniversary, so go for it. Tons of success stories this morning.
2: All right, well, we need some unsuccessful stories. Tell us about how it just totally blew up and why it didn't work. 501-403-4321. This is the Alice Talking text line. Good morning. This is Alice. What do you think?
4: Good morning. I'm thinking, all right, you got to hear me out. Crack on the down low, okay?
2: Okay. Whoa.
3: I don't know what to call it, but we can't be saying stuff like that on the radio.
2: Woo.
3: You know what I'm saying?
4: If you really want genitalia that bad, just do it on the down low. Like, and then you can still be friends on the up low.
3: But I mean, I didn't get that from this email. I didn't get, I need the
2: Richard.
3: I didn't get that from this email. It's like, that's not the goal here. I mean, that's a benefit, sure, but that's not like the reason.
4: Then you have to circumference to the like, you feel me?
3: I feel you.
2: I'm not sure if are we talking about circumference of the genitalia again, or
3: feelings are happening. Feelings are happening. Thank you.
2: Thanks for your call this morning. Bye-bye.
3: Michael says, I dated my best friend. Horrible idea. I lost my best friend and our mutual friends. People in public and people in private are very different. For 3 years, I thought we would be perfect for each other if we started dating. Nope. She was so demanding and controlling. Small example. One time she yelled at me just for putting salt in the new salt shaker before washing it out. Oh, Michael, I would not have yelled at you for that, just so you know. I don't need to wash out my salt shaker before I put the new salt
2: in. Did she watch you and let it happen then? Or did you tell her that you did it and didn't wash it out? And because if she said, well, did you wash it out? You immediately go, yes. 501-403-4321. The Alice Talking text line.
3: We're looking for stories where it didn't work now.
2: That's right. Too many good ones. So, too many good stories.
3: I don't know what y'all think this is. This is called other people's problems.
2: Right? We want a problem.
3: You feel me? Oh, man. You know what? If you ever have a problem you want us to tackle, all you got to do is email it to us. It's Heather,
2: I think he felt her twice.
3: It's Heather and Poolboy at alice1077.com. Let's see here. Tess says, I would say it's worth the risk every time. She's been on both sides. She's lost a friend after things got weird and they didn't work out. And she was always sad that she lost that friendship. But her husband and her started as friends, and he's the best thing that's ever happened to her. 10 years, two kids.
2: Okay.
3: So she's seen it both ways, but feels like, you know, it's worth it to risk it for the biscuit. You feel me?
2: I felt that biscuit.
3: It's morning. Heather and Poolboy. Got him a sausage biscuit. Got him a sausage biscuit for breakfast. That's all it meant. It's Alice 107.7.
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11: Recent survey conducted by Common Sense Media found one-third of teenagers prefer AI companions over humans for serious conversations. There's a term for that, social offloading. And experts we talked to warned that this habit could be stunting emotional growth, leaving an already isolated generation who came of age during the pandemic even less prepared for the messiness of human interaction. Sure, AI can help you polish whatever it is you're looking to say, but that's not very human, right? It's the messiness that makes our interactions with each other so real. It's also what makes them so validating, help us to develop our confidence, our voice, our deep bonds with each other. Psychiatrists we talked to encouraged turning to family or friends when you're struggling to express yourself. They are keen to help. I'm Dr. Sanjay Gupta, helping you live a better life.
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2: With the look at your Southern Baycorp traffic this Monday morning, state police say have no accidents to report. Around the metro, we're seeing traffic building up at the usual slow spots to North Interchange, 930 eastbound from 430 back to Bryant. Buckle up, let's be careful, and that's your Southern Baycorp traffic. Southern Baycorp, world builders for everyone, now serving Little Rock with the Arkansas Traffic Network. I'm Paul Weber.
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2: He's got the ties. 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
3: Really, like, we don't have a team here to write this stuff for us.
2: I didn't write that.
3: It's just us.
2: Wasn't me.
3: It's just us. And I didn't write it. That only leaves her.
2: Leaves Large. Large did that.
3: Yeah, put it on Large. Yeah. Put it on the new guy.
2: Yeah.
3: Let me give you that weather forecast. Today, it's going to be 93, 76 outside now. Tomorrow, 86. Wednesday, 85, coming off of a Memorial Day weekend a couple weeks ago. That's kind of the unofficial start to summer. The actual official date isn't until later this month on the 21st when it's officially, you know,
2: that's too summer late.
3: Time. It's too late. Yeah. Summer's already now. The heat turns up now. School is out. Vacations are being had. And so now we can start talking about what's going to be the song of the summer, right? So artists will release songs, you know, now or maybe even, you know, a couple of weeks ago. They start to gain this traction. And the next thing you know, they're sweeping the nation. They're playing the songs, you know, on radios. You're seeing them at concerts, at the, you know, at summer festivals and things, playing the jam. It's behind commercials on television. Sporting events, whatever, you know the song that I'm talking about that represents the summer of that particular year. Last year, it was Manchild. And before that, it was Espresso. Sabrina Carpenter.
2: I don't think she's got it this year.
3: She doesn't.
2: No.
3: She doesn't.
2: No.
3: There's a list out now of potential songs of the summer. And I got to tell you, I don't know a lot of these songs. And because they're starting to gain that traction, right, as the summer really starts to come on here. And so will one of these songs be the song of the summer? So on this list is Ella Langley's Choosing Texas.
2: Now, one of my favorites.
3: Now, does that have staying power?
2: Well, it's already been.
3: Exactly. It's been out there.
2: Yeah.
3: But can it hang on and be the song of the summer? Drop Dead from Olivia Rodrigo. Potential to be song of the summer.
2: I mean, it was number 10 on my hit music countdown, but Nellie Langley was number 17.
3: Okay. Where was Ariana Grande's latest, Hate That I Made You Love Me? That's on this list.
2: I'm looking. I can't remember off the top of my head. Oh, it's an extra, so it's new.
3: It's new. Okay,
2: yeah.
3: So like it's new. It's gonna start.
2: I think it should have already been happening for it to be the song of the summer.
3: Okay, so you think it already needs to be there. Okay.
2: Yeah.
3: What about Zara Larsson's Midnight Sun?
2: Yes.
3: Where is that?
2: That's been going on for a hot minute. Sun. It was number 8.
3: Okay.
2: Mm-hmm.
3: We've started rocking this one. Dracula.
2: Yes. Tame Impala.
3: Uh-huh.
2: That was at number 12.
3: The Jenny remix there.
2: Yeah. And a lot of celebrities use that in their TikToks too.
3: Uh-huh.
2: So.
3: Yeah. Or is it going to be this one from Slater Dance?
2: Come on.
3: And this has got potential. Could it be this? Feeling it?

0: All right.
1: I think it's too new.
0: Too new? Uh-huh. Okay. We're not doing it for you. All right. Will it be, could it be, Pink Panthress's Girl Like Me?
1: Stateside's happening right now.
0: Correct. But Stateside's not on this list of potential. So could it be Pink Panthers' Girl Like Me? Or maybe...
1: Song of the Summer. What's it going to be?
0: Could it be Dominic Fike's Baby Doll?
1: Okay, that was number 24. Yeah,
0: I can't move on, baby doll, waiting on call. I think this might be it. I mean, it's got a good... fun, summery sound to it. Were those other ones too dancey?
1: No, dancey's good in the summer. We like dancey.
0: Dancey's good. Dancey's good. It's fun. Or is it this one? Now, this one comes from the Eurovision contest. That is where European countries all put up like one artist and like one song. And they're like, all right, you're our guy. You're our gal. And you're going to represent us and sing your song, and this is going to be our song. And this comes from Dara, and the song is called Bangaranga. Get ready.
1: I feel like this is what every song sounds like that comes out of that Eurovision contest.
0: Is bangarangas?
1: There's a formula for sure.
0: They're all bangarangas. I don't know. I like that one. Or it could be Noah Kahan and Doors here. This is very popular.
1: The Great Divide is his hit right now at number 18.
0: This is Doors. Solid jam. But Song of the Summer? I don't know.
1: I don't think so.
0: I mean, I could listen to it by the lake, you know, but...
1: Samantha says, my five-year-old says, none of them. She thinks Golden will be the Song of the Summer.
0: What?
1: Huntrix Golden still?
0: Or could it be Temper City, Self-Aware?

0: I think I'm going with a 5-year-old. I think I'm voting with a 5-year-old.
1: So, you know, who's it going to be? Other people that are on this, let's see, you've got Free Your Mind from...
0: And the rest will follow?
1: Prospa. You got Rain Me In, that's with Sam Fender and Olivia Dean. So Olivia Dean's making an appearance here. Mexico Honey from Casey Musgraves.
0: Let's see, a 7-year-old said it's got to be Lush Life by Zara Larsson. That was number 25. That started off at 25 on the Heather's Hit Music Countdown.
1: She's not on here.
0: Pam says, I think these are all wrong. It's going to be more like the Puerto Rico song that became famous on TikTok.
1: Now, that one is awesome.
0: It's gone viral.
1: It is so good. And my wife cannot stop singing it around the house.
0: Yeah.
1: I mean, she is playing this thing all the time. Nonstop, singing it, and the boys are like, Mom, no, not again. But it is catchy, but does it make a difference knowing that it's not like a real song, you know, that it's a God just kind of made it up.
0: Very Charlie Puth.

0: I mean, it's so catchy.
1: Yeah.
0: It's so fun.
1: You don't think you get sick of it pretty quickly?
0: No.
1: Really?
0: Okay. I think it's one of those ones that keeps coming back around.
1: Okay.
0: You kind of sour on it, but then you hear it again, you're like, wait, no, it's good. It's good. And like, you want to drink to it, right? Like, if this comes on at the resort you're staying at,
1: yeah.
0: I mean, you are in a good mood. I mean, honestly, if Puerto Rico doesn't do something with this, like, I want to go to Puerto Rico now. I've never, ever had the urge to go before until right now.
1: I am not feeling I've got to go to Puerto Rico. It's not pulling me.
0: I am.
1: Now, do I need a drink? Yes. But, I mean, I don't have to do it there.
0: I want to go.
1: Okay.
0: My friends went. They said it was awesome.
1: Okay.
0: So.
1: I do agree with this person that just texted in. They vote for Bruno Mars, Risk It All. They think it will be around all summer. And it was actually number three on the countdown. And it is everywhere right now. And that's the thing about the Song of the Summer is it kind of usually anyway, the way these things work is it usually kind of gains traction before summer and, you know, just kind of carries through. That's usually how the Song of the Summer happens.
0: Yeah.
1: So, I mean, that's a very good candidate for it. Too slow. Even though it's not, well, it doesn't have to be fast.
0: I know, but it will.
1: It's one of those ones that you sing along to in the car. I do it myself too. You belt it out. So I mean, it's a contender, I would think. But you're right.
0: Not on the list.
1: It doesn't have to be fast, but usually that's what you want. From a summer song.
0: I think the Spanish version is doing very well.
1: Puerto Rico.
0: See? Look at where you're back to.
1: Yeah, but I don't want to be there.
0: The Spanish version of Risk It All is doing very well.
1: Yeah.
0: But I don't think that's going to be. It's not on the list. It's probably going
1: to
0: be something.
1: It doesn't have to be on the list.
0: It's on the list.
1: That list was not made in Arkansas. I can promise you that.
0: But when does Arkansas set the sound of the summer? It does not.
1: We catch up several months later. We get everything a little bit later than the rest of the world. I don't know why. That's just the way it is. So, Puerto Rico.
0: There's your winner.
1: It's fun to say. It's Heather and Pool Boy. It's Alice on a 7.7.
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5: With a look at your Southern Maycorp traffic this Monday morning, state police have no accidents to report. Around the metro, we're seeing traffic building up, usual slow spots to North Interchange, I-30 eastbound from 430 back to Bryant, 630 eastbound from University back to 430. Buckle up, let's be careful. That's your Southern Maycorp traffic. Southern Maycorp, world builders for everyone, now serving Little Rock with the Arkansas Traffic Network. I'm Paul Weber.
6: 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Slow down, cone down. Every work zone isn't just cones and signs, it's people trying to get home. In Arkansas, workers have been killed because drivers looked away for just a second. Those fines are doubled and lives are on the line. Work zones are short. Staying focused isn't asking much. Slow down, cone down. Let's all make it home.

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1: See, Heather, not a song of the summer.
2: What? How did I see that that wasn't the song of the summer? I sang along with it the whole time, and it's the top three. It's a top three song right now.
1: You're gonna throw that on at the tailgate.
2: Well, yeah,
1: and bring everybody down.
2: I don't think that's a downer.
1: It's bringing everybody down.
2: I don't think that's a downer. It's
1: I'm
2: not
1: trying
2: a,
1: to get it's, hype.
2: It's not a sad song.
1: Well, I know, but I'm trying to get hype.
2: I think that's a grab your filly and give her a kiss on the lips kind of song. Okay, you say the tailgate party because we need to get everybody ready for this. Post Malone and Jelly Roll are going to be at Razorback Stadium on July 11th. So we're just a little over a month away, right? We have some more tickets to give away. And so we're looking for your tailgate crew, like a picture of them. When's the last time y'all were all together tailgating, having a good time? Go to our Alice 107.7 Facebook page and post a pic of them all together. And that is your entry for some tickets for Post Malone and Jelly Roll. So whoever your crew happens to be.
1: Did I tailgated this year at a Razorback game.
2: Okay. Who were you with?
1: My wife.
2: Okay.
1: And my brother-in-law and his family and some randos that I didn't know. He knew them.
2: Okay. So not your crew.
1: It was a
2: but
1: mixed bag.
2: But it's a crew.
1: It was a crew. Mixed bag.
2: How do I know that's not your crew when you're putting it in the
1: entry? It could be a new crew. Could be an old crew.
2: Could be. Yeah.
1: Who else?
2: So just get your people together. If you don't have a picture, get them together. Take a pic. Post it. You'll see everything that you need to see right there on Facebook for the entry, for the place to enter it. And that's it. And then we'll pick somebody at random to win. So go find that photo where everybody looks like the problem in the best way and put it up there on our Facebook page. And maybe you'll be the one we're sending to the concert. So again, that's coming up in July 11th. And the contest is going on right now on our Facebook page. We have Hollywood headlines up and our BTS Blitz word of the morning. You know, we give you keywords for that trip too. Coming up after 8, 10, 2, and 4 today with Alice 107.7.
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15: Staying active every day will go a long way towards helping you live a happy, healthy, and pain-free life. And there is perhaps no movement more fundamental than walking. It reinforces the alignment, stability, and coordinated muscle activation that supports how your body moves, whether you're doing strenuous exercise or simply going about your daily life. This is according to Dana Santis, a strength and conditioning specialist. Even though you walk every day, Dana does say you can make small adjustments to immediately improve your walking mechanics. So, keep your rib cage stacked over your pelvis. Avoid leaning over or arching your lower back. Allow your arms to swing naturally in coordination with your legs. Keep your gaze forward, your jaw relaxed, and then just breathe in through your nose and out through your mouth. I'm Dr. Sanjay Gupta, helping you live a better life.
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2: With a look at your Southern Maycorp traffic this Monday morning, state police have no accidents to report. Around the metro, we're seeing traffic building up the usual slow spots to North Interchange, I-30 eastbound from 430 back to Bryant, 630 eastbound from University back to 430. Buckle up, let's be careful. That's your Southern Maycorp traffic. Southern Maycorp, world builders for everyone, now serving Little Rock with the Arkansas Traffic Network. I'm Paul Weber.
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1: Sponsored by Taylor King Law, on your side, by your side. Let's go through a little wedding business. Dua Lipa married actor Callum Turner in an intimate ceremony over the weekend. Dua looked every bit the modern bride in a custom skirt suit from a designer I can't pronounce. The couple will hold a larger Sicilian celebration later this month. Callum wore a fitted navy suit as they left in a taxi after the ceremony. And it looks like there's a circulating online rumor claiming Taylor Swift has named Selena Gomez as her maid of honor. Now, there's no official confirmation from Swift, Kelce, or their representatives, but fans cite the long friendship of Swift and Gomez as support for the idea. Would that surprise you?
2: Yes.
1: That Selena Gomez gets it?
2: Yes.
1: Why?
2: Because while they are friends, I don't find them to be best friends.
1: Really? I do.
2: No. Huh. I mean, they have so different lives in that she's married to Benny and, you know, doing their thing. And I just don't see them, you know, hanging out and, I mean, yes, they hang out. Yes, they have a lot in common. They're pop stars and this, that, and the other. But I feel like she's got a closer best friend. Somebody from her hometown, from her past.
1: Okay.
2: One that knows all the dark secrets, where the bodies are hidden, what the skeletons are, you know, all that stuff. I think there's somebody else.
1: Okay. Very well could be. That's the online rumor right now. And it wouldn't surprise me if it was Selena. I think they are close enough. Morgan Wallen got so upset over technical difficulties at his show in Denver Friday night that he shoved his piano and flipped it over. He was performing Sand in My Boots and couldn't hear the piano. He finished the song a cappella and with an audience sing-along, then broke the piano after his final note. He made light of the incident Saturday night on his next show. When it was time to perform the song, he said, "Let's see if this piano works tonight." And in sports, the Knicks and the Spurs will be in the NBA Finals. Game one tips off Wednesday night. And then the Golden Knights and the Hurricanes are battling for the Stanley Cup. And that series begins tomorrow night. And those are some Hollywood headlines this morning with the Heather and Pool Boy Show, sponsored by Taylor King Law. Up next is your BTS Blitz Word of the Hour. 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
0: 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Right now, traffic on Alice.
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1: 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Patchy fog is around for Monday morning, and then we'll see mostly sunny to partly sunny skies and temperatures again reaching the low 90s to mid 90s across parts of the state. Heat index values will be in the triple digits with humidity around. Scattered showers and storms are possible, especially in the afternoon and evening. Tuesday rain chances are a bit more slim, and then a cold front comes through for the middle of the week, dropping humidity and temperatures. I'm KRK Fox 16 meteorologist Jenna Warner for the News Radio 1029 KARN Weather Center.

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1: 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I'm sorry, it's not my fault. 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
2: 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You're going to text the word serendipity to 95819 for a chance to win one of these great trips from Alice 107.7. And speaking of trips, we take them constantly. We do road trips, though, usually. And we don't go, like, for concerts and theme parks and vacations and stuff. We go to basketball tournaments, okay? We do travel ball. And we did another one this past weekend.
3: You say we, but it's just you and whichever kid is participating.
2: Right. I mean, my family.
3: Yeah.
2: I have four kids, and all four kids have done this.
3: Yeah.
2: So what other we is there?
3: Well, meaning, like, it's just you.
2: And a kid.
3: And the one kid, not like the whole family.
2: But the whole family, minus Chad, has done it at one point or another.
3: Correct. But not together, collectively.
2: At one time, I've had two. I've done two at a time. But no, I've never done four.
3: Yeah.
2: Because they're stacked. Their ages are just staggered. So, I've got two that are grown and off. And then now I still have two in high school that do this. And so my daughter and I went on a, tournament weekend trip that we have done several times now. And I'm really starting to realize that she's not enjoying this as much as I am. And I'm talking to my dad.
3: I think everybody probably knew that.
2: I'm texting my dad. Well, it's just so funny. It was totally different with the boys. The boys lived for it. The boys love it. They were so excited about it and wanted to do it 24/7 if they could. They were a joy and a pleasure about it. She is a little bit harder to encourage with these things because she does not like to get up early in the morning. And she really just wants to be outside with the good UV index. Okay. That's her priorities are different than mine and the boys.
3: Mm-hmm.
2: Okay. Her priority is the UV index. Oh my God, it was at 11 and she was in a basketball gym. That was torture for her. And it's very frustrating for me as the parent who has spent the money to get us to this tournament to hear that. You know, I want her to be excited to be there for the reason that we're there. And no, she wants to go to the outlet mall, get a new bikini and go lay out by the pool while the UV index is primo. So it's been a little bit of a frustrating thing for me. And so have you ever seen people talk about this? This is where your parents are different as grandparents than they were as parents for you.
3: Whoa.
2: You've seen like a complete 180. Like the way they parented you is not the way they grandparent. So maybe they were strict on you as their child, but they give their grandparent, they give their grandkids the world. They let them get away with murder, right? So I was kind of seeing this example with my dad. I was texting my dad. We were going back and forth. I was talking to him about my frustration here with this with this tournament, with this attitude that I was getting. And had I been like this when, he was my parent and I was the kid, I would have probably gotten a butt chewing back then. I would have been told to suck it up, buttercup. I dropped some hundies here. Get out there and bust your butt. I want 110%. But the grandchild gets maybe something's wrong. Something's bothering her. You can't force it, only encourage. I get that from my dad. Maybe it's, nutrition or something else. Positive reinforcement's important. She's growing up and changing. Then I get love, joy, peace, goodness, kindness, patience, faithfulness, gentleness, and self-control. You've got this. Who is this man?
3: Somebody that has grown wiser over his years.
2: Yeah.
3: And changed.
2: Yeah. But I think it's like a trend. You see other people saying this same thing. Like, who is this person?
3: Yeah.
2: When I was a kid, you know, they were ripping me a new one.
3: Mm-hmm. My mom, I'll say that my mom, I think, parents my children like she parents me. And I think it's because she is responsible for a lot of those things that parents do that we don't do because of our jobs. So my mom gets the boys ready for school every day. So making sure that they've got their uniforms on, that they've got their homework, you know, in their backpack, that lunches are going with them, that their hair is combed, that the teeth are brushed. I mean, she's doing those things. When they get in the car, do you have everything you need to go home to school? Is that you got the homework? And so she's really responsible for a lot of that stuff. If they forgot something, who's the one that's driving back to the house to get it? It's her. It's not me. So she does parent them and has to like get on to them because they're not getting ready quick enough or they're fighting in the car. She has to give the line, I will pull this car over.
2: I promise you it's nowhere near as harsh as she probably was for you. With them, it's probably a little softer.
3: I'm sure it's got to be a little softer.
2: Yeah.
3: Just because because she can't yell as loud as she used to, right? She can't get over to me or to them and pop them like she did me. She's, you know, age has gotten her.
2: Annette says, it's because we as grandparents have learned so much since raising our kids. Just like Pool Boy said, you've just gotten wiser.
3: Yeah.
2: Kinder, gentler.
3: You've seen what's
2: You're letting
3: worked.
2: Them have candy and ice cream for dinner. What is going on?
3: You've seen what's worked and what hasn't worked.
2: There's a guy that is always posting these funny videos on TikTok, and it's of his mom with his kids, like at the grocery store, right? He's the one holding the camera, so you never see him. You just hear him. But the kid's like asking for Oreos. The grandmother gets the Oreos, puts them in the bag, and the guy's saying, whoa, whoa, whoa, whoa, wait. I wasn't allowed to have Oreos when I was his age. And she's like, hush, if the grandbaby wants Oreos, the grandbaby gets Oreos. Or she'll say something like, I've got Oreo money now. He's going to get Oreos. Hush.
3: Yeah.
2: You know, and it's just kind of funny. It's like, what? When you never let me, what is happening?
3: You know, I use food, treats, prizes, you know, things like this as a form of bribery, right?
2: Yeah.
3: It can be used as a reward, right? When they've done well and haven't fought and whatever, they're more likely to get those things, right? And that's what I get, right? I get the fights. I get the broken stuff around the house. I get the stains.
2: The temper tantrums.
3: I get that, right? Uh-huh. My mom, you know, doesn't get that, right? They get their very best. In the morning, they're pretty good, right? They haven't woken up all the way. They're getting fed. They're just, you know, I get their worst.
2: You get they're tired.
3: Yes.
2: And they're bored.
3: So it's easy for her to go, oh, yeah, you want the Oreos? I'll give you the Oreos. Because you don't see the meltdown later or the fight and the, wait, but I gave you Oreos earlier. You're supposed to be good. I didn't give the Oreos, so I don't get the reward of good behavior.
2: Here's the text says, it's because it's so different being a grandparent. It's not our responsibility to raise them and be hard on them. It's y'all's. Ha ha. Mm-hmm. I know because I feel it. You know how you don't know the love you have for your child until you have one? That's what it's like for grandparents.
3: I think my mom, though, she understands that, you know, we're all raising these kids, that it does take a village.
2: Oh, my God. He said it.
3: I know. And so I think that that's where some of her headstrongness there is because she wants them to be good all the time. And so I think she is harder on them than most grandparents are.
2: Yeah, my parents are not hard on these kids at all. like at all. Rosie says, don't lie. We're just too tired to parent grandkids like we did our kids. Yeah. Mm. I mean, you get older. But obviously, you can't do some of the things that you did when you were younger, and you can't chase after them the same way.
3: But, you know, my grandmother would let me do anything.
2: Oh, my grandmother spoiled me rotten.
3: But my sister couldn't do anything. I mean, she, you know, criticized my sister, you know, told her maybe you shouldn't eat that or what. Yeah, you know, I mean, just like there were things, you know.
2: She just, it was a double standard.
3: It was a double standard, yeah. And I was the golden child who could do no wrong.
2: Boy,
3: and
2: she my gets that messed up.
3: I know,
2: she?
3: Right. My sister was the one with straight A's that didn't get in trouble. That I mean, she was the good one. But was it because I was a boy?
2: You were the delinquent.
3: Was it because I was so cute? What was it?
2: Yeah, I'm sure that's what it was.
3: Had to been.
2: Our number, by the way, if you ever want to get in on the conversation, is 501-403-4321. 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
13: For the 9th year in a row, Finland has been named the happiest country in the world. That's according to the World Happiness Report put out every year by the Wellbeing Research Center at the University of Oxford in the UK. Two other Nordic nations, Iceland and Denmark, came in at numbers 2 and 3. Now, having spent quite a bit of time in these countries over my 2.5 decades as a journalist, I can tell you that this is not at all that surprising. There's an entirely different way of thinking in these countries. We before me, you might say. In other words, the mentality is less adversarial and much more, we're all in this together. One other interesting thing that came up was that no matter where someone lived, the more time they spent on social media, the less happy they were. Want to smile? It's simple. Put your phone away for a bit. I'm Dr. Sanjay Gupta, helping you live a better life.
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2: With a look at your Southern Bay Corp traffic this Monday morning, state police have no accidents to report. Around the metro, we're seeing traffic still building up at the North Interchange. Other than that, no major issues around the metro. Buckle up, let's be careful, and have a magnificent Monday. That's your Southern Bay Corp traffic. Southern Bay Corp, where the builders for everyone, now serving Little Rock. With the Arkansas Traffic Network, I'm Paul Weber.

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2: 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This hour, your keyword is serendipity. 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
3: Watching some TikTok over the weekend and some other, you know, viral videos and things. And I came across this video of this woman doing something that I have, you know, absolutely never even thought of a day in my life. Now, I guess I haven't had like too many, I guess, experiences with this, but at the same time, never thought about it. So what I saw this woman doing, so she's, the video starts, she's behind her car, right? Looks like a new car of some sort. And it looks like she has a hair dryer in her hand, which turns out to be a heat gun.
2: Mm-hmm.
3: And, she says, they don't pay me anything to advertise for them. So I'm not advertising for this company. And what she's talking about is the name of the car dealership on the back of her car.
2: Okay, where she bought it.
3: Where she bought it, right? And so she's down there and she's... So
2: it might say Red River Ford.
3: Right.
2: You know, yeah, okay.
3: And so she's heating that up and taking that off of there.
2: Right.
3: And it's something I've never even thought about in my life. The only time I notice it is when I'm behind somebody at a light or something and it'll say the name of a place that I've never heard before. Right, that's the only time I really pay attention to it. When it says it's like from here and it says from Myrtle Beach, South Carolina. I'm like, oh, they got their car in South Carolina.
2: Okay.
3: Or something like that.
2: Yeah.
3: I might say that. Or maybe they have a license plate holder that says, you know, Mercedes-Benz of Palm Beach.
2: This is probably a new thing because of the fact that you can get paid to, you know, influence others in, you know, social media and things like that for so many different brands now. Like people, you know, brands will send you stuff to review and things like that on social media and pay you for it. She's probably thinking, well, then this needs to change for me to drive around with your name on my car.
3: Yeah.
2: I need something in return.
3: Right. But, you know, when you think about it, though, it is pretty crazy that car dealerships do this. How it started, I don't know. And when does that process start? When they get a truckload in of new rigs, does it immediately go to the service department and they slap those stickers on? You know, how does that happen? Or is it just the license plate cover, depending on however your dealership does it? But then, yeah, it's kind of funny. We do drive around basically as an endorser.
2: Yeah.
3: You know,
2: you're an advertisement.
3: Right. And, you know, it's something you never think about. But would they take that off for you at the dealer? She'd be like, you know what? I don't want that on there. We take that off.
2: Yeah.
3: You know, I'm not into that. And the car's the car. You know, you're not paying me anymore, you know, to have that on my car. So can we take that off?
2: What if they say, if you'll let us keep it on there, we'll take another $500 off the ticket price.
3: Okay, then. All right.
2: I mean, how much is that worth?
3: Right. No. Yeah. But that's from I mean, I would.
2: We'll give you free car washes for a year.
3: Leave that on for a year. Okay. Deal.
2: No, they'll just take it right off. There's too many other people that are oblivious to it that just leave it.
3: Is there anything else, though, that we're leaving the name on? Now, you buy a Nike shirt and it's got the swoosh on it, right?
2: Yeah. But that's why you bought that shirt.
3: But that's why you bought that shirt. That's right. But anything else that you're using or you buy from a business and that you're slapping the name on. Now, like when you get a new roof or something like that.
2: They'll put a sign in your yard, but they usually ask for permission to do so. They'll usually say, do you mind if we put a sign in your yard for a couple weeks or something? Yeah.
3: Your yard people will do this.
2: Here's someone says, yes, they will remove them. We ask them to remove it every time.
3: Oh, you do?
2: So every time you buy a car, you ask the dealership to remove their logo, their name from your car. Why is that?
3: And yeah, why do you do that?
2: I mean,
3: do you really feel like, does that ugly up your car? Do you not like it because of an aesthetic reason? Or do you really feel
2: like...
3: I
2: never even noticed mine.
3: Or do you really feel like, well, yeah, I mean, I paid you all this money and I'm driving around and maybe you felt like you got hosed in the deal or it wasn't a beneficial deal to you. And so, yeah, why would I?
2: Or maybe you're friends with the Landers, but you bought it at Crane and you don't want them to know.
3: True.
2: You don't want to cause any friction with you and your neighbors and friends.
3: Yeah. Could be that.
2: All right.
3: Could
2: they said, that. We think it's ugly and we aren't being paid to advertise for them. Okay.
3: Okay. So that is the reason. 501-403-4321. You can always get in on the action here on the Alice Talk and Text line sponsored by WH Law.
2: Another person says, it's ugly. I demand they not add it to my car. It's ugly. I demand they not add it to my car, said someone else. Okay.
3: Yep. Don't do that.
2: It's ugly.
3: Some people.
2: I don't even notice it.
3: Some people care. You know,
2: Gigi
3: right?
2: covers her with a magnet.
3: Oh, Gigi.
2: Gigi covers it with a magnet. The magnet is better looking than the dealership name.
3: Well,
2: in chrome.
3: It just depends on what that magnet is.
2: What is that magnet?
3: Honk if you're horny. I don't know. I break for turtles.
2: Okay. The magnet, she says, is better looking than the name of the dealership. Uh-huh. I did not know this was a thing.
3: I know. But maybe you have a neighbor that works at a dealership or whatever, and you don't want them to know that's where you got your rig.
2: Yeah. Rachel says, as long as I can remember, over 25 years, my dad has always asked that they remove it since he isn't being paid to advertise for them. It's never been a problem.
3: Never thought about it before until I saw this lady's video. But
2: maybe we should.
3: I know. And maybe we should. Maybe we should demand that they take that off or take money off of the car to allow that to be on.
2: But, you know, I don't know that I've ever looked at someone's car and saw that on their car and thought, oh, I need to go there and get that Hyundai.
3: I mean,
2: I don't know that it's ever swayed me. Seeing it on another car, I don't know if that's ever helped me make the decision as to where to go.
3: Well, yeah.
2: Now, maybe it's made that name more top of mind if I'd just seen it and then suddenly just decided to want a new car. I don't know.
3: Well, yeah, that's the thing. The more you see it.
2: Like it's a repetitive thing, but I don't.
3: Maybe.
2: I don't know if it's consciously. I don't know that it's consciously made me make that decision.
3: And maybe that's been the ploy all along. Yeah. It's subconsciously.
2: Maybe. Yeah.
3: Right?
2: Okay. Gigi sent me the picture of her magnet.
3: What's her magnet?
2: That she puts over the dealership
3: is it
2: name.
3: Is it like a bust of her flipping you off?
2: No. Okay, no? So it's oval shaped.
3: Uh-huh.
2: Okay, it's white background. Black outline.
3: Salt Life?
2: So close.
3: Oh!
2: It has a picture of what looks like a red Jeep with a black dog in the Jeep and the words, never ride alone.
3: Oh!
2: Dogisgood.com.
3: There you go. Now I want to go to the website, dogisgood.com. It works.
2: Well, it's so tiny, there's no way you'd see that while driving on the road. I just happen to see it because it's been blown up here on my computer. But never ride alone is the magnet.
3: I'm on it. Dogisgood.com. They got all kinds of stuff.
2: Are we being influenced right now?
3: Yeah, so it's...
2: You don't even like dogs.
3: I know, but the shirt is like new for dog dads here coming up with Father's Day. Conversation not required. So it's you and your dog, right?
2: Yeah,
3: you don't
2: have to have
3: a conversation.
2: True.
3: Just being in the same room is good enough.
2: Text here says, I'm driving right now and I'm shocked how many people don't have the logos on the cars.
3: What? A dog can change the way you see the world. Dog is my calm.
2: Brian said, didn't you start to wonder what the Red River edition was? I did. I don't think so.
3: This is the Red River edition.
2: I don't know.
3: Not to be confused with another edition.
2: Yeah. I don't think I did. Our number's 501-403-4321. That's the Alice Talk and Text line sponsored by WH Law. 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
1: Glad you're here with us, you guys. It is June 1st. It is Monday, June 1st. We were saying earlier how I'm so glad that it's starting on a Monday. Because that's the starting point to me. I don't get the people that think Sunday is the starting point. I feel like Sunday's the end of the weekend, and Monday's the start of the work week.
2: Yeah.
1: But there are some people, who are you?
2: But Sunday is officially the start of the week. It's Sunday, Monday, Tuesday, Wednesday.
1: I don't do that.
2: Right? I know. I don't adhere to that.
1: You know, so how do you look at it? There's a poll out there that did ask people, what is the first day of the week? And people are split. It's pretty 50-50.
2: What?
1: It's pretty 50-50. 54% of Americans said Monday. 45% said Sunday. And then, like, you know, another smaller percentage said another day, like Tuesday or Saturday, which that's insane. That's absolutely insane. But what do you think it is? I just think it just feels so right to start a new month on a Monday.
2: Mm-hmm.
1: That's when diets start. That's when resolutions start. The work week starts. It just feels right. It feels natural.
2: That's the way I feel about it.
1: Sunday just feels like the end of the weekend, like the day of rest. That's what it is, right? It's your day of rest. It's the opportunity you get to chill out and rest before the stress starts all over again the next day.
2: I really don't even like to count it at all for anything. I don't like to count it as part of my weekend because I feel like it's just the day before I got to go back to work. So it's not like I feel like weekends mean I can let loose, right? Weekends mean I can sleep in, which really is only, Saturday morning and Sunday morning. I could eat what I want. I could drink if I want. But come Sunday, I don't feel like that. So I feel like it's kind of like a nothing day. Saturday is the weekend. Friday, Saturday is the weekend. Friday night, Saturday night, that's your weekend. Monday is the start of week. I feel like Sunday almost doesn't exist.
1: Oh my God!
2: It just floats.
1: No.
2: It floats on its own.
1: No, it's the weekend.
2: No,
1: it's
2: not.
1: It's the freaking weekend.
2: I can't get down on it like I would.
1: Weekend is Friday, Saturday, Sunday.
2: I can't do what I do on Sunday like I do on a Saturday.
1: No, it's different, but it's the same. It's still the weekend.
2: No,
1: it's still the weekend. It's still a day that you. Now, I know this is not for everybody, but it's for a lot of us. It's still a day that you don't have to go to work.
2: It's a day in like,
1: and that's how I look at it. It's the days that you don't have to work. That's the freaking weekend.
2: No. I mean, it's like they're days.
1: Yeah.
2: And that's the only thing they have in common is it is a day.
1: Sunday's probably my favorite day. Followed by Saturday and Friday in that order.
2: I like Friday.
1: Sunday, Saturday, Friday.
2: Because there's so much hope, right? Everything looks great on Friday, right?
1: Oh, yeah.
2: You got a long weekend ahead of you. You the restaurants you think you want to go. I mean, all the hope is there. And then as it creeps along, the hope just goes down, and it goes too fast. And it's
1: over.
2: You
1: can't be hopeless on Sunday.
2: I'm hopeless on
1: Sunday. You can't be. No, that's the Lord's day. Someone texted and said, this is insanity right here. I'm telling you, you're insane. The first day of the week is Saturday, the day of the Sabbath. That's the day that you're supposed to rest and reset.
2: No.
1: I think you're right, but I think we make it Sunday instead. Because of church and all.
2: Right, but I mean, that's the day that he rested, right? That's his chosen day.
1: Ben says the week at work starts on Sunday and ends on Saturday because of the business planning calendar. My personal calendar starts the week on Monday and ends on Sunday. I couldn't do that. I just don't think I could start anything on a Sunday. Nothing.
2: No.
1: That's a good day for it. That's a good day to get like organized for the start of the week.
2: Yeah.
1: Clark says, since I work Tuesday through Saturday, Sunday and Monday feels like my weekend.
2: Yeah.
1: I can't imagine Monday being a weekend.
2: I know. Can't even go to the salon on Monday.
1: Uh-huh. That's right. Open. I mean, there's...
2: They're not open.
1: And you can't go to Chick-fil-A or Chicken Salad Chick on Sunday.
2: Mm-mm. See? That's not a weekend. Sunday, not the weekend if you can't Sunday get Chick-fil-A.
1: Sunday is the weekend, without a doubt. It just is. It's universal that it is. But today, June 1st, and there you go. Got a lot of things to look forward to in June. We can talk about that coming up next on the Heather and Pool Boy Show. It's Alice 107.7.
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12: Heart disease is still the leading cause of death here in the United States and around the world. But what if there was something you could do earlier in life to reduce the odds of becoming a statistic? Well, here in the United States, tens of millions of adults already take a statin to lower their cholesterol. But new guidance put out by the American College of Cardiology and the American Heart Association now emphasize that treating high cholesterol sooner could significantly reduce a person's lifetime risk of heart attack or stroke. How early are we talking? In your 30s, believe it or not. Of course, you need to talk to your doctor about whether statins are right for you, but you should know that the evidence is really starting to stack up that shows the earlier you get a jump on reducing lifelong exposure to plaque-causing lipids and lipoproteins, the better the odds are going to be for you. Make sure you get your cholesterol checked. That's the first step. I'm Dr. Sanjay Gupta, helping you live a better life.

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weird case. Why is he around? 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Why you trolling like a... 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
2: I cannot believe it's June 1st.
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13: It is June.
14: Can you believe it's June already?
2: No, it's unbelievable.
15: Can you believe it?
16: May went by quickly. It
2: Holy
16: really did.
2: Cow.
17: You believe that that's several years old, almost 10 years old. Mm-hmm. That came from Jimmy Kimmel Live back in 2017. And it's just a compilation of all these TV anchors just being so surprised that today is June 1st.
18: And they do it every year. You could make the same compilation today that you could back then.
17: There's a lot to look forward to. Let's go over some of the things here. In sports, the Stanley Cup
18: There's
17: Finals.
18: There's nothing to look forward to in sports.
17: That starts tomorrow.
18: The NBA Finals.
17: And the NBA Finals get going on Wednesday.
18: Wednesday, okay.
17: The French Open tennis tournament runs through June 7th. The FIFA World Cup gets underway on the 11th, and the U.S. team takes on Paraguay on the 12th. Now, golf, U.S. Open is June 18th through the 21st. And the UFC White House event, UFC Freedom 250, is going down June 14th. You sure there's not any other sports other than the NBA, pool boy? Because I did mention golf. So,
18: just saying. I like golf, but I don't, it's not something you really watch with the boys,
17: a
18: game, Golf is always on, I feel like. There's always a tournament on the weekend, and you can always casually be a fan and watch and pick it up. But it's not like a sport that we hunger for like that of an NBA final, of a college, football game, an NCAA tournament.
17: It's the Knicks and the Spurs, unfortunately.
18: Yes.
17: All right. The first official day of summer is June 21st, and that is also Father's Day this year. And there's a ton of movies hitting theaters. I can't believe I'm kind of excited about this. Masters of the Universe comes out this Friday.
18: I'm down
17: with He-Man and Skeletor.
18: I hope that my kids want to see it.
17: They don't know anything about it, do they?
18: No, they don't. And that's the thing. Like these other movies, there's been your new Iron Man or your new superhero movie. There is a frame of reference for a kid when something like that comes out. But now for like a Masters of a Universe, this has never been done before. And so there is generations now of kids who don't know what it is.
17: The theaters are going to be full of Generation X.
18: Right, but how do you get the kids into it to buy the toys? Right?
17: Yeah.
18: Because there's going to be the toys, there's going to be spinoffs, there's going to be a whatever. But how do you get kids to go see it and buy in?
17: Scary Movie 6, I guess, also comes out. If you care.
18: This is the one.
17: Steven Spielberg's Disclosure Day is coming out on the 12th.
18: Now that's what I want to see. I've heard some good things about it. So I believe Disclosure Day is about the day that the world finds out that aliens exist.
17: Okay.
18: And so it's Disclosure Day. Okay. And so I don't know what that looks like. Is that, that's what I'm interested in. It's like, what

0: do they show that happening? Like, is it a press conference with all the world leaders? Is it like in a news announcement? Is it an anchor breaking that news?
1: It's June 1st.
0: Right.
1: It's Disclosure Day.
0: It's Disclosure Day.
1: Can you believe it's Disclosure Day?
0: Yeah. So we're bringing you this alien, Bob. And what's that like? And how does he portray the world's reaction to this new knowledge? Does it just descend into anarchy? What happens? Do aliens step in and say, we're not going to let y'all do that? What? How does this look?
1: Toy Story 5 is out June 19th. Supergirl and Jackass, Best and Last, both hit theaters June 26th. Now, for your TV and streaming pleasure, new seasons of America's Got Talent and Love Island hit NBC and Peacock tomorrow night. Season 5 of Sweet Magnolias comes to Netflix on June 11th. Season 3 of the show I love, House of the Dragon, will be on HBO on the 21st. Season 2 of the live-action Avatar The Last Airbender hits Netflix on the 25th. And the 5th and final season of FX's The Bear will premiere on June 25th, which is what I love, too. If you're into award shows and music specials, there are a few. 79th Tony Awards on the 7th. The BET Awards on the 28th, and then CMA Fest on the 25th. And then, of course, you've got big holidays. The biggest one would be Father's Day, and that's on the 21st, like I said already. And then Juneteenth is on the 19th. It's also Pride Month. And then we'll just kind of still gearing up and prepping for America's big 250th birthday, which comes up in July. Now, just some side note holidays that you may or may not have heard about. You and I should be celebrating this on Monday of next week. Best Friends Day.
0: Aw, BFF Day.
1: Flag Day's the 14th. 19th is National Martini Day. And Selfie Day, the 21st. So, yeah. A lot of things to look forward to in June.
0: It's summer. Vacations. You might have a vacation.
1: Is it June 1st already?
0: Yeah.
1: Ready?
0: Start booking.
1: Check the UV index.
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11: Did you know that almost half the vegetables and more than three quarters of the fruit that we eat in this country come from just one state, California? Yeah, it's true. And according to a new report by the Environmental Working Group, a health advocacy organization, a lot of this produce is tainted with PFAS, which are sometimes referred to as forever chemicals. Why? Well, the EPA says pesticides keep America's food supply safe, abundant, and affordable. And of course, these chemicals are used in every state, not just California. Now, if you are worried, though, about how much you're consuming, the best thing to do is to buy organic produce, if and when you can. Organic or not, you should rinse all fruits and vegetables under running water. Don't use any soap. And as one epidemiologist told us, use a brush on sturdier items like carrots, potatoes, and cucumbers. I'm Dr. Sanjay Gupta, helping you live a better life.
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0: Could it be the song of the summer? That's Dracula from Tame Impala and Jenny. It might not be the song of the summer, but I definitely seeing it make the Thriller Thursday playlist.
1: Why?
0: Dracula.
1: Oh, because of oh.
0: Yeah, run from the sun like Dracula.
1: Okay. It's just not a very scary song.
0: Well, no, but you know.
1: But.
0: A lot of the ones we play aren't. Okay. Ghostbusters, not scary.
1: I beg to differ. Who are you going to call?
0: You're scared of Ghostbusters.
1: Well, no.
0: No, you're not. Ray Parker Jr. has never scared you once.
1: No, he's just too precious.
0: Yeah, he is.
1: He's just too precious. Well, you guys have a fantastic... It's June 1st already.
0: Huh?
1: Okay. And we will see you back here tomorrow.
0: Already?
1: On the 2nd. It's Alice 107.7.
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7: A better life with Dr. Sanjay Gupta.
8: Heart disease is still the leading cause of death here in the United States and around the world. But what if there was something you could do earlier in life to reduce the odds of becoming a statistic? Well, here in the United States, tens of millions of adults already take a statin to lower their cholesterol. But new guidance put out by the American College of Cardiology and the American Heart Association now emphasize that treating high cholesterol sooner could significantly reduce a person's lifetime risk of heart attack or stroke. How early are we talking? In your 30s, believe it or not. Of course, you need to talk to your doctor about whether statins are right for you, but you should know that the evidence is really starting to stack up that shows the earlier you get a jump on reducing lifelong exposure to plaque-causing lipids and lipoproteins, the better the odds are going to be for you. Make sure you get your cholesterol checked. That's the first step. I'm Dr. Sanjay Gupta, helping you live a better life.
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I'm Heather, hanging out with you for a little bit longer because I want to give you that next national keyword for our BTS Blitz. 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I could be

0: 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You know who's not answering Alex Warren's emails anymore? Ed Sheeran. Alex says he sent him so many emails, you know, with ideas for songs that he's stopped responding. Why? He's so successful, like with the song Ordinary. 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
1: They say the holy water's watered down, and this town's lost its faith. 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
7: For the ninth year in a row, Finland has been named the happiest country in the world. That's according to the World Happiness Report put out every year by the Wellbeing Research Center at the University of Oxford in the UK. Two other Nordic nations, Iceland and Denmark, came in at numbers 2 and 3. Now, having spent quite a bit of time in these countries over my 2.5 decades as a journalist, I can tell you that this is not at all that surprising. There's an entirely different way of thinking in these countries. We before me, you might say. In other words, the mentality is less adversarial and much more, we're all in this together. One other interesting thing that came up was that no matter where someone lived, the more time they spent on social media, the less happy they were. Want to smile? It's simple. Put your phone away for a bit. I'm Dr. Sanjay Gupta, helping you live a better life.
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This morning on the Heather and Poolboy Show, we talked about, what do you think is going to be the song of the summer? Is it something from Noah Kahan? Or will it be Sabrina Carpenter again? You know, she's had the last two songs of the summer the last 2 years, including this one. It's Espresso on Alice.

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2: 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My dating life has been crappy. 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We should try to go on a date. 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
14: Staying active every day will go a long way towards helping you live a happy, healthy, and pain-free life. And there is perhaps no movement more fundamental than walking. It reinforces the alignment, stability, and coordinated muscle activation that supports how your body moves, whether you're doing strenuous exercise or simply going about your daily life. This is according to Dana Santis, a strength and conditioning specialist. Even though you walk every day, Dana does say you can make small adjustments to immediately improve your walking mechanics. So, keep your rib cage stacked over your pelvis. Avoid leaning over or arching your lower back. Allow your arms to swing naturally in coordination with your legs. Keep your gaze forward, your jaw relaxed, and then just breathe in through your nose and out through your mouth. I'm Dr. Sanjay Gupta, helping you live a better life.

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12: Eating a healthy diet is not only good for you physically, it can also keep your brain sharp as you age. According to a new study out of China, people who most closely followed the MIND diet slowed aging in key structures inside their brains by more than 2 years. The MIND diet is a combination of the Mediterranean diet, which we talk a lot about, and the DASH diet, which stands for Dietary Approaches to Stop Hypertension. All three of these diets are similar, but the MIND diet puts more of an emphasis on berries, beans, leafy green vegetables, fish, poultry, whole grains, olive oil, and nuts. You're not going to eat foods with a lot of saturated fat. We're talking cheese, butter, red meat, or anything fried. You really don't have to eat like this 100% of the time. That's the key. Just do the best that you can. I'm Dr. Sanjay Gupta, helping you live a better life.
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And this town's lost its faith. 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Oh my, my, oh my, my love, I take one look at you, you're taking me out.

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10: Slowly but surely, AI is seeping its way into every corner of our lives. One area perhaps I didn't expect is diet advice. A new study out of Turkey found that chatbots are recommending to teen boys and girls that they restrict their daily calories to dangerously low levels and eat a balance of nutrients that are kind of out of whack. Remember, teenagers are growing, one pediatrician told us. If they aren't getting enough nutrition, it can really stunt their growth on a number of levels. And in extreme cases, it can lead to significant health consequences. Large language models, LLMs, they are designed to agree with you. So if you're looking to lose weight, they're going to push you pretty hard in that direction. They also sometimes don't know how to tell the difference between good information and bad information. And you know who does? Your doctor. I'm Dr. Sanjay Gupta, helping you live a better life.
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12: For the ninth year in a row, Finland has been named the happiest country in the world. That's according to the World Happiness Report put out every year by the Wellbeing Research Center at the University of Oxford in the UK. Two other Nordic nations, Iceland and Denmark, came in at numbers 2 and 3. Now, having spent quite a bit of time in these countries over my 2.5 decades as a journalist, I can tell you that this is not at all that surprising. There's an entirely different way of thinking in these countries. We before me, you might say. In other words, the mentality is less adversarial and much more, we're all in this together. One other interesting thing that came up was that no matter where someone lived, the more time they spent on social media, the less happy they were. Want to smile? It's simple. Put your phone away for a bit. I'm Dr. Sanjay Gupta, helping you live a better life.
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2: 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And we've been together 11 years and we have a son together. 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My dating life has been crappy. Your dating life has been crappy. We should try to go on a date. 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
12: Recent survey conducted by Common Sense Media found one-third of teenagers prefer AI companions over humans for serious conversations. There's a term for that, social offloading. And experts we talked to warned that this habit could be stunting emotional growth, leaving an already isolated generation who came of age during the pandemic even less prepared for the messiness of human interaction. Sure, AI can help you polish whatever it is you're looking to say, but that's not very human, right? It's the messiness that makes our interactions with each other so real. 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Psychiatrists we talked to encouraged turning to family or friends when you're struggling to express yourself. They are keen to help. I'm Dr. Sanjay Gupta, helping you live a better life.
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2: A better life with Dr. Sanjay Gupta.
3: Did you know that almost half the vegetables and more than three quarters of the fruit that we eat in this country come from just one state, California? Yeah, it's true. And according to a new report by the Environmental Working Group, a health advocacy organization, a lot of this produce is tainted with PFAS, which are sometimes referred to as forever chemicals. Why? Well, the EPA says pesticides keep America's food supply safe, abundant, and affordable. And of course, these chemicals are used in every state, not just California. Now, if you are worried, though, about how much you're consuming, the best thing to do is to buy organic produce, if and when you can. Organic or not, you should rinse all fruits and vegetables under running water. Don't use any soap. And as one epidemiologist told us, use a brush on sturdier items like carrots, potatoes, and cucumbers. I'm Dr. Sanjay Gupta, helping you live a better life.
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13: Recent survey conducted by Common Sense Media found one-third of teenagers prefer AI companions over humans for serious conversations. There's a term for that, social offloading. And experts we talked to warned that this habit could be stunting emotional growth, leaving an already isolated generation who came of age during the pandemic even less prepared for the messiness of human interaction. Sure, AI can help you polish whatever it is you're looking to say, but that's not very human, right? It's the messiness that makes our interactions with each other so real. It's also what makes them so validating, help us to develop our confidence, our voice, our deep bonds with each other. Psychiatrists we talked to encouraged turning to family or friends when you're struggling to express yourself. They are keen to help. I'm Dr. Sanjay Gupta, helping you live a better life.
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0: Harry Styles, American Girls, and let's go on a trip to see BTS. 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
1: Hi, it's Gracie Abrams with my new song, Hit the Wall. 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
1: I think the sound and the storytelling on this album, as opposed to previous albums, it differs just in that it's a, you know, reflection of this time in my life, which I have never lived before now, you know. I think feels to me like an evolution, but not like an aggressive, you know, left turn. I feel like the process of making this album was a very connected one for me and for my collaborators. So I think that there's maybe a degree of patience to this record that I don't necessarily feel I hear in the same way in my previous ones.

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11: Recent survey conducted by Common Sense Media found one-third of teenagers prefer AI companions over humans for serious conversations. There's a term for that, social offloading. And experts we talked to warned that this habit could be stunting emotional growth, leaving an already isolated generation who came of age during the pandemic even less prepared for the messiness of human interaction. Sure, AI can help you polish whatever it is you're looking to say, but that's not very human, right? It's the messiness that makes our interactions with each other so real. It's also what makes them so validating, help us to develop our confidence, our voice, our deep bonds with each other. Psychiatrists we talked to encouraged turning to family or friends when you're struggling to express yourself. They are keen to help. I'm Dr. Sanjay Gupta, helping you live a better life.
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1: 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Just play the game one way. 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
2: 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My dating life has been crappy. Your dating life has been crappy. We should try to go on a date. It was the most random thing.
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12: Staying active every day will go a long way towards helping you live a happy, healthy, and pain-free life. And there's perhaps no movement more fundamental than walking. It reinforces the alignment, stability, and coordinated muscle activation that supports how your body moves, whether you're doing strenuous exercise or simply going about your daily life. This is according to Dana Santis, a strength and conditioning specialist. Even though you walk every day, Dana does say you can make small adjustments to immediately improve your walking mechanics. So, keep your rib cage stacked over your pelvis. Avoid leaning over or arching your lower back. Allow your arms to swing naturally in coordination with your legs. Keep your gaze forward, your jaw relaxed, and then just breathe in through your nose and out through your mouth. I'm Dr. Sanjay Gupta, helping you live a better life.

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11: 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And there's perhaps no movement more fundamental than walking. It reinforces the alignment, stability, and coordinated muscle activation that supports how your body moves, whether you're doing strenuous exercise or simply going about your daily life. This is according to Dana Santis, a strength and conditioning specialist. 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Allow your arms to swing naturally in coordination with your legs. 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I'm Dr. Sanjay Gupta, helping you live a better life.
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2: Good afternoon, I'm John Runyon. Here's your Southern Bancorp traffic. Well, so far so good on a Monday afternoon. No accidents reported this time. I-30 westbound towards Bryant has no problems right now. 630 running across Little Rock has no issues. And 57 towards Jacksonville looks okay. That's a look at your traffic. Buckle up and be safe. Southern Bancorp, wealth builders for everyone, now serving Little Rock. On the Arkansas Traffic Network, I'm John Runyon.
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13: 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And do they really work? 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

0: think it's time for another BTS national keyword. And one trip, number three, where are you going?
1: It'll be in Boston, beginning August. Okay. Sounds lovely. I'll be there.
0: All right, so that means New York, Dallas, and Chicago are still on the board. 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
1: Hello?
0: 501-403-4321. I was going to go to the movies this weekend, but I've had bad luck at the movies. The Mandalorian was meh to me, so I didn't feel like spending almost another $20 to go see Back Rooms, which is what I wanted to see, but I think I talked myself out of it. Did you see it? Was it good? Number one movie in the country, Back Rooms, yes or no? Leave it up to you. Let me know now on Alice. I could be-

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2: Good afternoon. I'm John Runyon. Here's your Southern Bancorp traffic. Well, it looks like everything's running smooth this afternoon. 630 running across Little Rock has no issues at this time. Just a little bit of congestion on I-30 eastbound as you get onto I-40. That's typical at this time of day. No problems on 57 toward Jacksonville and also around the I-30-430 interchange in South Little Rock, too. That's a look at your traffic. Buckle up and be safe. Southern Bancorp, wealth builders for everyone, now serving Little Rock. On the Arkansas Traffic Network, I'm John Runyon.
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13: Did you know that almost half the vegetables and more than three-quarters of the fruit that we eat in this country come from just one state, California? Yeah, it's true. And according to a new report by the Environmental Working Group, a health advocacy organization, a lot of this produce is tainted with PFAS, which are sometimes referred to as forever chemicals. Why? Well, the EPA says pesticides keep America's food supply safe, abundant, and affordable. And of course, these chemicals are used in every state, not just California. Now, if you are worried, though, about how much you're consuming, the best thing to do is to buy organic produce, if and when you can. Organic or not, you should rinse all fruits and vegetables under running water. Don't use any soap. And as one epidemiologist told us, use a brush on sturdier items like carrots, potatoes, and cucumbers. I'm Dr. Sanjay Gupta, helping you live a better life.

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6: Good afternoon, I'm John Runyon. Here's your Southern Bancorp traffic. Well, they're still working that accident on 430 northbound. The accident actually happened on the left side, but they moved everything over to the right shoulder to help out alleviate some of the traffic, it looks like. That's around exit 12, just past the bridge and past Maumelle Boulevard exit. So do be careful there. Other than that, everything else looks to be running smooth. That's a look at your traffic. Buckle up and be safe. Southern Bancorp, wealth builders for everyone, now serving Little Rock. On the Arkansas Traffic Network, I'm John Runyon.
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13: If you're caring for an aging parent, you may feel quite often that you're alone in what you're doing. But you're not. Not by a long shot. According to a new report by the Pew Research Center, 10% of U.S. adults are caring for a parent over age 65. Millions more are caring for a spouse or partner 65 or older. Beyond the sheer numbers, this report, perhaps unsurprisingly, found a major difference in caregiver well-being between men and women. One psychologist we spoke to suggested thinking 5 years in the future and imagining where you are right now. Will you be glad you took something on, or regretful that you didn't? You also need to cut yourself some slack, he said, especially women. Don't try to shoulder all of the burden by yourself. You might need to ask for help before you burn out. You'll be so glad you did. I'm Dr. Sanjay Gupta, helping you live a better life.
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4: Good afternoon, I'm John Runyon. Here's your Southern Bancorp traffic. Well, it looks like the accident's been cleared up on I-430 northbound. A little bit of congestion still there as you get onto I-40, so do be careful from there. Also, some moderate to heavy traffic around I-30 eastbound as you get onto I-40 in North Little Rock, typical at this time. That's a look at your traffic. Buckle up and be safe. Southern Bancorp, wealth builders for everyone, now serving Little Rock. On the Arkansas Traffic Network, I'm John Runyon.
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14: More and more people are using magnesium supplements to help them sleep. But are they safe? And do they really work? Well, first, let's talk about actual magnesium. That's an essential mineral that is needed for more than 300 different processes in the body, according to one dietitian. And most people get enough of it simply from the foods they eat. Now, if you're not getting enough, there are a few different types of supplements you can try. But as always, you should talk to your doctor before starting any new medication or supplement, whether it's prescription or over the counter. Now, when it comes to the science, we looked into this, and I gotta say, there's not a lot of strong evidence that magnesium supplements will actually help you sleep. They might help you manage pain, they might help you lower your stress levels, or work to get your muscles to relax. And maybe it's those things then that help you get some better sleep. I'm Dr. Sanjay Gupta, helping you live a better life.
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4: Good afternoon. I'm John Runyon. Here's your Southern Bancorp traffic. Well, no accidents reported this time, but we do have some debris on I-430 southbound near exit 9, just past the bridge. Be careful there. They're trying to help you avoid the debris as they are blocking that area off. Moderate traffic along I-30 eastbound as you get onto I-40, typical at this time of day. That's a look at your traffic. Buckle up and be safe. Southern Bancorp, wealth builders for everyone, now serving Little Rock. On the Arkansas Traffic Network, I'm John Runyon.
0: 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In Arkansas, workers have been killed because drivers looked away for just a second. Those fines are doubled and lives are on the line. Work zones are short. Staying focused isn't asking much. Slow down, phone down. Let's all make it home.
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will fade eventually. So if our time is running out, day after day, we'll make the mundane a masterpiece. 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

0: did the Razorbacks do this week? Is there anything to do in Central Arkansas this weekend? Or who got arrested this weekend locally? We'll answer these questions and more on Local News of Note. 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
11: If you're caring for an aging parent, you may feel quite often that you're alone in what you're doing. 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Not by a long shot. 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Millions more are caring for a spouse or partner 65 or older. Beyond the sheer numbers, this report, perhaps unsurprisingly, found a major difference in caregiver well-being between men and women. One psychologist we spoke to suggested thinking 5 years in the future and imagining where you are right now. Will you be glad you took something on, or regretful that you didn't? You also need to cut yourself some slack, he said, especially women. Don't try to shoulder all of the burden by yourself. You might need to ask for help before you burn out. You'll be so glad you did. I'm Dr. Sanjay Gupta, helping you live a better life.
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Do you know if you told them you loved them as many times as you check social media, they would have no doubt. They would know that you love them. So here's your reminder. Did you tell them you love them today? 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But there's some of you. Did you tell them you loved them today? You told them, didn't you? 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Do that again and again. Prioritize. 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Tell them today. 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And I pray somebody told you, I love you too. Thank you.

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10: Did you know that almost half the vegetables and more than 3/4 of the fruit that we eat in this country come from just one state, California? Yeah, it's true. And according to a new report by the Environmental Working Group, a health advocacy organization, a lot of this produce is tainted with PFAS, which are sometimes referred to as forever chemicals. Why? Well, the EPA says pesticides keep America's food supply safe, abundant, and affordable. And of course, these chemicals are used in every state, not just California. Now, if you are worried, though, about how much you're consuming, the best thing to do is to buy organic produce, if and when you can. Organic or not, you should rinse all fruits and vegetables under running water. 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I'm Dr. Sanjay Gupta, helping you live a better life.
11: 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Visit sweetdeals.com today and start saving.

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0: Rock.
1: It's Nightly with Jade and Tyler. If you're here, you're already in. I had the best, most productive weekend. Didn't leave the living room, but got a lot done. Tyler, what about you?
2: Went over to my girlfriend's brother's place. The entire family, like the aunts, the uncles, the moms, they were all over there. And it was me, her daughter. We had a good time. Just a lot of good food. Had some good Blanton's whiskey, which is, like, I think the bottle that they gave me was like a $150 bottle.
1: You seem like the type that would get down with like some sort of whiskey craft cocktail, doing the smoke and all the fancy stuff with the pretty ice.
2: Oh, yeah.
1: Well, can you believe it? It's already June. We're starting a new month on a Monday, and that just feels right.
2: Tonight, we're turning it up one more time. I could be